Here's a man who had a killer set at Rockfest in July, Des Rocks on Hard Drive XL, where the honor group of the night is orcs, who are always happy to have meat back on the menu, boys. Hey, yo!

0: For the dope smoking hippie in us all, Sublime for this Wednesday edition of Hard Drive XL. I'm Lou Brutus. Theory of a Dead Man's Tyler Connolly is back tonight as my featured artist of the week. My special guest will be Bill Murray, and in just a moment, we are going to hear from Spencer of Ice Nine Kills via the Hard Drive Archive. Elsewhere on the program, both Poetry Corner and The Rant will again get you ready for the upcoming Labor Day weekend, whilst It Came from the Web and Screen Time will be dedicated to the life of the great J.R.R. Tolkien, creator of The Lord of the Rings and The Hobbit, who passed this day in 1973. As a matter of fact, if you hit the Hard Drive Radio socials, you can see some of my photography of Tolkien's grave in Oxford in the United Kingdom.
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0: Puddle of Mud now on Hard Drive XL, where it's actually a doubly dark day for nerds. The anniversary of the death of J.R.R. Tolkien and the last Star Trek episode.

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2: Screen Time tonight dedicated to the memory of author J.R.R. Tolkien of The Lord of the Rings and Hobbit fame, who passed this day in 1973 at the age of 81. I have excellent Tolkien documentaries tonight, including this one from 2024. It's entitled J.R.R. Tolkien, Master of the Rings. Now, this documentary features archival film of Tolkien himself. It also features a lot of incredible art and conversation with Greg and Tim Hildebrandt, the twin brothers who did incredible Tolkien art for the books and calendars in the 1970s and 80s. You'll get a great understanding of Tolkien himself from 2024, J.R.R. 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
1: Marcy just
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1: And go past the first three lights
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1: and then
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1: Take the next left.
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1: in. 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
1: I'll
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1: see
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1: you
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0: Here now, another historic interview segment from the Hard Drive Archive. I chatted with Spencer from Ice Nine Kills in 2021, just as the Silver Scream 2 Welcome to Horrorwood dropped. He explained about expanding beyond books and films and into video games for inspiration.
1: Yeah, that's one of my favorite songs on the record. Ever since we did the Silver Scream 1, and even before that, Every Trick in the Book, where we were dipping into literature, people saw what we were doing, and the fans were like, oh man, I want you to cover this book, or I want you to put your Ice Nine Kills spin on this movie. And a lot of times I would hear, oh my God, you guys got to do some songs about some video games. And obviously, because we're horror-based, to me, the king of gruesome video games has always been Resident Evil. Going back to when I was a little kid and getting my first game on PlayStation, which was Resident Evil, and then Resident Evil 2, and so on and so forth. I thought it was time to give the Ice Nine Kill Psychos what they wanted. And that was the basis for this song. We collaborated with Matt Good, who I had liked from the band From First to Last from years ago, our producer Drew Folk, who put a beautiful sort of spin on what we already had for it, and Steve Sopchak, who I always collaborate with when writing lyrics, and the guys in the band. And it was one of those tracks that just sort of came together so fast, I think it just has a really driving, anthemic energy to it that I'm really excited to play it live and see that reaction. And as we were writing it, I was picturing, man, this is going to go over really well at a festival. And that's sort of the mindset we had when approaching it.

0: Hard Drive XL music from Red Hot Chili Peppers, preceded by Ice Nine Kills, their Resident Evil-inspired Rainy Day. 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They, of course, huge film fans, and Labor Day weekend going to be a very target-rich environment for movies. Now, you still may be able to find the new Ghost concert film in IMAX, Too Big to Rig. Also out there is the Green Day produced road comedy Nimrods. Of the non-musical variety, you get the new Spider-Man Brand New Day. There is Dog Stars and Coyote versus Acme if you love Looney Tunes.
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If you are road tripping for the upcoming Labor Day weekend, I have an excellent rant on deck for you shortly after the Florida swamp sounds of wage war. 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

0: crawled under his skin and it's time to get it out. Gross, dude. It's Lou's rant of the day.
1: I've heard from a number of folks who are already on the road for Labor Day weekend who have had to deal with gross public restrooms. Now, I realize the bathroom in an ancient filling station will often look as dilapidated as Radagast's place in Mirkwood in The Hobbit, but that doesn't mean you have got to pee all over the seat to ruin it for the next guy who comes running in an hour after downing three unsanitary roadside chili dogs. Besides, peeing on the toilet seat increases the risk of splashback, and nobody wants to get peed on. Well, you know, there are some guys who pay big money for that sort of thing in New York City, but I think you get my point.
0: It came from the web. It's next, right here on Hard Drive XL.
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0: Lou Brutus has 4 favorite words. 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
1: Our It Came From the Websites tonight are inspired by the work of J.R.R. Tolkien, the author of The Lord of the Rings, who died on this day in 1973. The first is the ultimate Tolkien site, TolkienSociety.org. This site is as old as the interwebs, and it is an excellent place for all manner of information on anything related to the life of J.R.R. Tolkien and his work. 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Fantastic site.
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0: Johnny Frank of Bill Murray joins me now via Zoom as special guest. Johnny, tell me about those guitars hanging up behind you.
1: That's the graveyard, to be honest with you. Those are the ones that don't get used. The ones that do are right down by my side here.
0: Oh, there you go. Why are those the guitars that work well for you?
1: One of them's heavy and one of them's melodic and pretty. So I feel like the big crux of Bill Murray's sound. So I'm able to, you know, within an arm's length, get those sounds as fast as I possibly can. And that's when I'm writing, I don't want to sit down and mess with tones. I want it to sound good immediately. So those are the guitars I've found that I don't have to mess with at all. They just sound great.
0: Do you have any real collector's pieces?
1: No, I very much am like, it is function over anything else. So, you know, I wrote a lot of the early days, the songs in the early days with the $80 Miller Lite Strat that I have here. And listen,
0: let me see.
1: To me, it's a collector's piece. So yeah, I bought this, I think $100, and it served me very well. But yeah, it's a very cheap guitar, but I like cheap, crappy guitars sometimes too, so.

0: Rage Against the Machine for tonight's edition of Hard Drive XL. Of course, the band's Tom Morello dropping his rock solo album, Everyone Gets Everything They Want, September 25. Soon after that, he will be the host for the Power to the People Festival. That occurs Saturday, October 3rd. A long list of guests, including Foo Fighters, Jack Black, Taylor Momsen, Matt Cameron of Soundgarden, dozens of others. That is going to be held at the Merriweather Post Pavilion, Columbia, Maryland, north of D.C., an interesting venue, one of the very first indoor-outdoor sheds built in the United States. I've been there many times. It's a great spot.
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2: 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I tried.

Screen Time coming in a moment, continuing our salute to the late, great J.R.R. Tolkien. But first, Nickelback on Hard Drive XL, Rattle the Cage, find it on their new album, Everything Under the Sun, which drops the day before Halloween.

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2: Screen Time tonight marks the anniversary of the death of Lord of the Rings author J.R.R. Tolkien in 1973. Here's an excellent BBC documentary from 1998 entitled Tolkien, An Awfully Big Adventure. It includes file footage with J.R.R. Tolkien himself. Also, at the time, new interviews with his son, Christopher Tolkien, Rainer Unwin, the son of the original Hobbit publisher, and Alan Lee, the great illustrator, my favorite of the Tolkien properties. He would later go on to do a cameo as one of the Nazgul in Peter Jackson's The Lord of the Rings. From 1998, Tolkien, An Awfully Big Adventure.
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0: There you have the current Screamer of the Week on Hard Drive XL, Baltimore, Maryland, Silver Tongue with the tune Red. I'm Lou Brutus. 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But if you send a self-addressed stamped envelope to P.O. Box 361, Arnold, Maryland 21012, we send back our free 30th anniversary guitar picks and stickers. Got a nice letter here that reads, Dear Lou, hi, it's Ellen Marie Munt, and I hope you are doing good and comforted almost 1 year after sweet, feisty little Darla, the wonder dog, left. I do still remember and want you to be comforted. Thank you for this very nice letter that closes. Thank you in advance for whatever is sent back in the self-addressed stamped envelope. Sincerely, Ellen Marie Munt. I sent her back some nice Darla stuff.
1: 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It's next, right here on Hard Drive XL.
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That is Creed, who have three Creedmas shows in December, including two in Vegas with Tim Montana. It came from the Web Salute's Tolkien in just a moment, but first, Shinedown on Hard Drive XL.

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1: It Came From The Web will again remember the late author J.R.R. 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

Poetry Corner gets you set for the long Labor Day weekend in just a moment. But first, a band I'm counting on seeing in March of next year at the Royal Albert Hall in London, England. 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

0: Summertime is almost over. Here comes Labor Day. How did you spend the sunshine that we've been getting since back in May? It always seems you've got lots of plans, but then when the summer's through, the list of what you did is shorter than what you wanted to do. But you still have time these several days till Labor Day is here. So if you want to have some fun, then get your rear in gear. 'Cause when the day comes that you die, you won't be thinking, "Dear me, I wish I'd spent more time on the couch just watching my TV."
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0: From ashes to new, doing it Wednesday style on Hard Drive XL. Tyler Connolly from Theory of a Dead Man here later as featured artist. We will also continue with features geared towards the anniversary of the passing of author J.R.R. Tolkien in 1973, who gave us The Lord of the Rings, The Hobbit, and many of my other favorite works. As a matter of fact, if you are listening closely here to the show, you will hear all sorts of subliminal Tolkien references, a very nerdy program tonight, but I have always found that many, if not most, heavy music fans are also huge Tolkien fans and regular readers. They're not a bunch of dummies like the rest of the media makes it out.
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From Buffalo, New York, this is Ryan Purds, Sour on Hard Drive XL. Odds and Ends is on deck. We will mark the first birthday of a famed rocker since his passing just last year.

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1: The great Sam Rivers of Limp Bizkit, born this day in 1977. This is the first birthday for him since passing away in October of last year. Dino Cesaris from Fear Factory is 60. Phil Lipscomb from Taproot is 50. The mighty Steve Porcaro from Toto, 69 years old. Amy Osborne of the Osborne family is 43. Keanu Reeves, the bass player for Dogstar, I think he may have done some film work too, 62 years old, whilst NFL great Terry Bradshaw is 78. Finally, a doubly dark day for we nerds. 1969, the final episode of the original Star Trek aired on NBC. Then this day, 1973, the death of J.R.R. Tolkien, who wrote The Hobbit and The Lord of the Rings, and The Silmarillion, and Farmer Giles of Ham.
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0: Tyler Connelly from Theory of a Dead Man is back as featured artist. It seems you have adjusted to the new way of releasing songs more often, just not with full albums. How do you like that so far?
1: It's easier to write better quality songs. Historically for us and probably every other band, when you write an album, you have a bunch of songs and usually you'll focus on two or three tracks, unless it's, you know, Led Zeppelin 4 or something. Like usually there's only a few tracks and the rest unfortunately are like album tracks and you make them cool and you know, maybe you'll do like something between the songs. But now it's like putting music out more often is a better idea because fans, if you gave fans 12 songs, they would listen to the 12 songs and go, okay, where's the next batch? And they'd be like, oh, it's going to be in 2 years or 3 years. Now we give them six songs, listen to six songs. They go, wow, these songs are all really good. The quality songs. And like, when's the next batch? It's like 6 months. And then we're going to give you more 6 months later. So now it's like recording six songs is not that huge grand of a task to go in. It's like a month in the studio is expensive. Now we can go and record three songs at a time. And now we can just like, we just recorded three for the second EP and they're all new songs. So it's not necessarily the leftovers, which is typical. It's like, oh, we did EP one. Then we're like, man, is EP two just going to be the the B-sides? That's not good. So luckily I wrote three more. We wrote three more and they're really good. And we're all very excited. So that's why we're doing this.

0: Hard Drive XL music from The Smashing Pumpkins, preceded by Theory of a Dead Man, Winnebago, Lay Low. That is part of their new EP, Part One, Funeral Songs, dropping on Friday. Matter of fact, if you would like to check out more of my interview with Tyler Connelly or some of my conversation with Chad Gray or many other rock stars, Hard Drive Radio Socials, Facebook, Twitter, and Instagram. You will also find, oddly enough, a picture of the grave of author J.R.R. Tolkien, who passed this day in 1973. He gave us The Hobbit, The Lord of the Rings. When I was last in Oxford in the UK, I visited his gravesite.
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0: Many of our features tonight have been geared towards my fellow Tolkien fans. This is the anniversary of the death of J.R.R. Tolkien of Lord of the Rings in 1973. Here is another excellent Tolkien documentary, Tolkien, The True Story of the Rings. Now, this documentary visits many of the real life places that inspired the Lord of the Rings. These were places from the actual life of J.R.R. Tolkien that inspired him for certain places and things in the Lord of the Rings. I visited some myself, including those in his hometown of Oxford, where I visited on my last trip to the United Kingdom. If you are a Tolkien nerd like myself, this is the ultimate one to watch. Tolkien, The True Story of the Rings.
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16: 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This is Chadness from Mudvayne with the Sonic Warrior Lou Brutus on Hard Drive XL. 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

That is Mudvayne, with thanks to the band's Chad Gray for joining me as special guest last night, taking a moment from his excellent 30 Years of Madness tour. On now to The Warning on Hard Drive XL from their newly released Everything's Falling album.

0: is Limp Bizkit to close out this edition of Hard Drive XL. We play it in memory of their founding member, bass player Sam Rivers. Born this day in 1977, this his first birthday since passing away last October. That'll do it for the show tonight. Looking ahead to tomorrow, Tyler Connelly from Theory of a Dead Man will return as featured artist. Tom Morello will be here as special guest. We are also going to hear from birthday girl this week, Lacey Sturm of Flyleaf from the Hard Drive Archive. Until then, I'm Lou Brutus, leaving you with the words of writer Dr. Hunter S. Thompson. In a nation ruled by swine, all pigs are upward mobile.
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I'm Tori, your AI DJ and smoke show. That was Cut by Black Veil Brides. 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

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I'm Tori, your AI pal. That was Animalistic by Plush. 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

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I'm AI DJ Tori, always on time and never call in sick. That was Always Let You Down by Bill Murray. Up next, here's Flying High Again by Ozzy Osbourne on Rock 108.

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Rock 108 on the AI Shift. Good morning, it's your fake DJ Tori. That was See You in Hell by Papa Roach. Up next, here's Glycerin by Bush. 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
1: 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John 5, Rattle the Cage. 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

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I'm Tori, your AI DJ and smoke show. That was Warning by Royal Bliss. 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
1: Jared Benson of Syngenta tells the Iowa Agribusiness Radio Network at the Farm Progress Show that the new soybean platform of Enlist E3 soybeans with Expanse trait technology will offer growers more options for weed management.
3: We're excited to bring forward a new trait platform to the market. You know, this is the Enlist E3 soybeans with Expanse technology, and what that means is Expanse is adding three more active ingredients. So you'll have a total of six active ingredients that farmers will have to use in their toolbox for being able to manage their farm and the weeds.
1: Benson explains the soybean platform's tolerance to multiple active ingredients.
3: So this will be the most on the market with six. We'll have four modes of action. So this is bringing together group 27 modes of action. So that's going to have the industry's broadest control of pre-emergent HPPD inhibitor active ingredients.
1: He adds that Expanse trait technology allows for new herbicide options in soybeans.
3: Yeah, so what growers are actually going to see in this case is we're bringing the proven technology that we've seen in corn with bicyclopyrone to soybeans. And that's really the benefit that we have here is this proven technology, truly a new active ingredient that we've never had in soybeans before.
1: Benson says that the Enlist E3 soybeans with Expanse trait technology platform is expected to be available for growers in 2028 and 2029, pending regulatory approval. For more on this story and all of our daily news stories, you can visit our website at iowaagnet.com. 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

0: It's not even challenging anymore. 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
1: Double check it. 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My favorite day of the week. Throwback Thursday with the Rock 108 Morning Show, which means throwback Thursday tracks throughout the day. All different eras, all different time frames, genres, having some fun with it today. And then, I don't want to say much yet, because they played a show last night in St. Louis, but I think scheduled to come on through and stop on by a little bit after 8 o'clock. Bandit Studio, we featured on New Music Monday a couple weeks back. Looking forward to getting the confirm on that one. I think that's on. That should be happening here today. I have a 4/5 of a thumbs up on that one. So if it happens, it happens, and I'm going to smile, and it's going to continue to be my favorite day of the week. 319-234-5369, where you can call or text in. Brainbuster live now on the Facebook page, and we'll grab some guesses from that shortly. But first, Frosty, what do you have on the daily calendar?
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1: 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According to a major travel organization, this U.S. city is the top destination this Labor Day weekend. So what is the U.S. city? 319-234-5369. You can call or text in on that Rock 108 Facebook page, where we start right now with Mary T's guest leading us off and said Tennessee. Oops, that's not a U.S. city. I'm looking for a U.S. city, Mary. Thank you for your guess. Tony Federer, St. Louis. Really? Gateway Arch? Go down and maybe catch a Cardinals game? Yeah, not for me. Ah, tour of the brewery. There we go. Yeah? No? Okay. Not St. Louis, though. Thank you for the guest, Tony. P1 Means Business said Brainerd, Minnesota. Hey, that's actually not far from my old stomping grounds. But not Brainerd. NHRA Nationals were 2 weeks ago. So it's not Brainerd, Minnesota. Not St. Louis. And, well, Tennessee isn't a U.S. city. According to a major travel organization, this U.S. city is the top destination this Labor Day weekend. You've got the number, 319-234-5369, or the Rock 108 Facebook page. Answer coming up right around 7:35. This made its debut on New Music Monday, the band swinging through eastern Iowa, specifically the Olympic Southside Theater on September the 23rd. New from Earshot, called Love Left, on the Rock 108 Morning Show.

trending now. 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

0: That's Avatar's new one, Crying Fire, with the Rock 108 Morning Show. Brian Marshall, something new that's being added to the program for this football season. The voice of the Iowa Hawkeyes. Gary Dolphin will be joining me tomorrow at about 7:10 with his Hawkeye preview. And if those are black and gold fans, saw yesterday that the name of the radio broadcast booth at Kinnick Stadium is being named for Gary Dolphin. How about that? Recognizing 30 years of calling Iowa football and men's basketball games, and as a consolation prize, he gets to talk to Brian Marshall. No, I'm just joking. I'm looking forward to the Hawkeye preview tomorrow morning right around 7:10. We'll preview the upcoming game against Northern Illinois. And I figured if I'm talking to Gary, broadcaster to broadcaster, him with 30 years in the business and me with, 17 at Rock 108, but now he's getting the radio booth named after him inside the press box at Kinnick. I don't think there's much over here that's going to be named for me. That's fine. I'm okay with that. Maybe they'll have a tile in the bathroom that I can put some Sharpie on. But I'm excited to talk with Gary, voice of the Hawkeyes, tomorrow. Hawkeye preview right around 7:10 on the Rock 108 Morning Show.
1: This is not headline news. Downloads of MapQuest have surged since it refused to change the name of Lake Ontario. If you've forgotten where to find MapQuest, you can always ask Jeeves. Ridley Scott says he's making another Alien movie because in space, no one can hear a blatant cash grab. Tony Romo admitted he's had problems with chronic back pain, prescription meds, and alcohol, something he's never had a problem with keeping track of his Super Bowl rings. And the cast of Dancing with the Stars was revealed yesterday. As usual, you can see much bigger stars by punching yourself in the face. This is not headline news on the Rock 108 Morning Show.
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8: More hot, steamy, and sticky weather. The TV9 First Alert forecast, hot and humid, slight chance of storms, upper 80s to lower 90s. Tonight, a slight chance of storms will drop to the low 70s. More of the same Friday, hot and humid, scattered storm chance for the highs and lower 90s down to the lower 70s. Saturday and Sunday, slight chance of storms, upper 80s Saturday, mid to upper 80s Sunday. From the TV9 Weather Lab, I'm Justin Roberts on the Rock 108 Morning Show.
0: 628, 73 in Cedar Rapids in Iowa City, 71 Waterloo in Cedar Falls.
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0: This was the third single from the self-titled album released in 1996 and was only performed with Lane Staley 6 times. The first time was on a television show called Saturday Night Special. No, not Saturday Night Live, but Fox had a sketch show that was kind of on in the same time slot, and this was in April of 1996. If you don't remember the show, I don't either. Jennifer Coolidge, Stifler's mom, she was on it. Kathy Griffin, that's probably why I forgot. I'd love to see the performance of this, though. Again, Alice in Chains for Throwback Thursday.

0: Admit it. 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
2: 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They are located in Coralville, just south of the Coral Ridge Mall over there by Jimmy John's. Here today, the question. According to a major travel organization, this U.S. city is the top destination this Labor Day weekend. Guesses so far have included Tennessee, which is not a U.S. city, St. Louis, and Brainerd, Minnesota. But the NHRA Nationals were a couple of weeks back. No, wasn't any of those. Lewis and Independence and Dustin and Clinton thinking the same way today, and they said New York City. Actually, it wasn't New York City as a top destination for this Labor Day weekend. So, NYC out the door. Thank you guys for the guess, though. 319-234-5369. From the Facebook page, Matthew's guess, Keystone, South Dakota. Now, this didn't quite click in my head right away. I mean, it's early, 6:42. Thank you. Coffee, maybe not kicking in yet. I was like, wait a minute, Keystone, South Dakota. That's not Deadwood. What's going on? Oh, Mount Rushmore and the Big Thunder Gold Mine and the National Presidential Wax Museum. No, it's not Keystone, South Dakota. But according to a major travel organization, this U.S. city is the top destination this Labor Day weekend. You know, Keystone actually has a population of 240 as of the 2020 census. So does it qualify as a city? No. Not Keystone, not New York City, not St. Louis, not Brainerd, Minnesota. But what do you think on this one? This U.S. city, the top destination this Labor Day weekend, according to a major travel organization. Answer coming up in less than an hour with the Rock 108 Morning Show. But first, sports.
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2: We were waiting for this one to fall. NBA announced severe punishments for the LA Clippers, including the loss of five future first-round draft picks, a fine of $30 million, and a year-long suspension of the owner, Steve Ballmer. All of this for violating salary cap circumvention rules in a case involving star Kawhi Leonard. In a statement, the NBA said a near year-long investigation, quote, found a pattern of misconduct and multiple significant rules violations by the Clippers organization, a prior offender of the salary cap circumvention rules. Kawhi Leonard, two-time NBA Finals MVP, was not suspended, but must pay the league $700,000. Ooh, stiff. Thomas Seghese had a go-ahead two-strike infield single in the 10th. Cardinals outlasted the Dodgers 8-6. Brewers went over the Cubs yesterday 9-5. Tigers beat the Twins 11-6. Astros shut out the White Sox 2-0. And the Mariners 8, Red Sox 3. Tiger Woods had his driver's license suspended 5 years yesterday after striking a plea deal in his DUI case. Woods pled no contest to a reduced charge of reckless driving and refusal to submit to a lawful test in circuit court in Florida. Now, as a part of the agreement, Woods also agreed to pay $1,500 in fines. The golf legend also was found guilty of careless driving, which is a moving violation. More on this coming up in You Think You Got It Bad. Next 10 minutes on the Rock 108 Morning Show. 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That's from 10 a.m. to 3 p.m. Johnson County Fairgrounds, Building C. Details at JCShows.ia.
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1: From Ashes to New and Die for You on Rock 108, 654. Hot, humid today and tomorrow. Temperatures still topping out in the 90s with a slight chance of storms. Saturday, slight chance of storms in 88 and a slight chance of storms again on Sunday with a high of 85. You think you got it, Bad. I just mentioned in sports at Tiger Woods. In this case now, he has gone back and he had a plea deal. He pled no contest to a reduced charge of reckless driving and refusal to submit to a lawful test in circuit court in Florida. Now, agreed to pay $1,500 in fines and found guilty of careless driving, which is a moving violation. The question was asked of at a press conference of the state attorney. Can Tiger drive a golf cart? And they had this to say.
2: Oh, my God, that's a great question. Actually, I think you could. Can he drive a golf? You know what? You got me. We'll have to look into that. I'll get back to you. I know you cannot drive a golf cart while impaired on the roads because it is a vehicle. But I don't. My gut reaction is going to be no. But great question, and I'll get back to you.
1: If it's on private property, the golf course, I mean, does that play a factor into it? But then to be, you know, as a state attorney there in Florida, to be asked about that, and you're like, you know, that's actually a good question. Whoops. You should have looked into that, you know, in the couple of months since then. I don't know. It just seems like if you've got somebody who is going to, I don't know, be one of the greatest golfers of our time, the greatest golfer of our time, a long time ago, and now he may not be able to drive a golf cart. He's going to have somebody Uber him around the course. Yeah, it changes things up just a little bit. You think you got it, Bad. 6:56. News is coming up here in just a few. Plus, we have Throwback Thursday with some 7 Dust and more coming up for you on the Rock 108 Morning Show.
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7: At least 15 people went to the hospital yesterday after a potential chemical exposure at a correctional facility in Newton. The Iowa Department of Corrections says it activated emergency protocol yesterday morning and is currently investigating what happened at the prison. It's not clear what chemical people were exposed to, but initial calls reporting the problem mentioned staff feeling lightheaded and vomiting. People were taken to hospitals in Grinnell, Des Moines, and Newton for treatment. An investigation from the Iowa Auditor's Office found more than $120,000 in improper and unsupported disbursements from former Guttenberg Chamber of Commerce Director Brandy Tompkins. Tompkins was employed with the city from 2020 to 2024 and handled payroll, finance reports, and purchasing for the chamber. A month after she left the position, city officials filed a report with Guttenberg Police regarding envelopes of money that Tompkins had made. That, along with other questionable bank records, prompted the chamber to request a review from the state auditor. And his audit found more than $5,000 in improper disbursements and nearly $117,000 in unsupported disbursements. From the KCRG TV9 newsroom, I'm Beth Malicki. 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
1: Straight up 7 o'clock. It's going to be another warm day today, but a Throwback Thursday lined up for you. Throwback Thursday tracks throughout the day, and things looking good. Next hour, a band joining me as they're making their way between St. Louis and Minneapolis. Stop on by the Rock 108 studios and say, hey, and feature one of their new tracks. I know, I said Throwback Thursday, but when you got a band swinging on through, why not? As we get the confirmation and they swing on in, I don't want to jinx it. It's just how I am. Here for you today, Austin Anderson talks about being married. I love this one.
0: I like being married. Just nobody told me it was going to be like being grounded all the time. You know, when I was a kid and my mom grounded me, I could convince her to let me go to the park and swing on the swings. My wife's like, the swings are broken. I'm like, how do you know? She holds up a chain. I'm like, no! Why'd you cut them? She's like, get inside and watch Lifetime where you belong. There's a good one on. It's only 4 hours. I'm like, Nora Roberts, you will pay for this. If you don't know who Nora Roberts is, she writes horrible four-hour movies. They put on Sunday afternoons right after church to punish you for your sins.
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0: It's either this or you hit the snooze button again. 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
1: 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According to a major travel organization, this U.S. city is the top destination this Labor Day weekend. What you thinking? 319-234-5369. Top guesses across the Facebook page have included Las Vegas. A lot of people saying Vegas. Washington, D.C. has come up quite a bit as well. But it wasn't Vegas or D.C. Earlier guesses of St. Louis and Keystone, South Dakota for Mount Rushmore. No. Josiah had guest here today, which I thought was an interesting guess. He decided to toss in this guess here today, where he decided to say, I thought this was kind of fun. He said Kokomo.

All right, that's enough of that. No, it's not Kokomo. Yeah, the Beach Boys here on Rock 108's morning show for a throwback Thursday. Nene, not Kokomo, not Vegas, and not Washington, D.C. Get the answer coming up by 735-319-234-5369.

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What do you think I have in common with exotic dancers? Silicone. Lots of silicone. Mine's more than cosmetic, though. 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I've got

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0: Scream with Skillets on Rock 108. It's 724. Ryan Marshall got the call I needed. And I'm happy to say that joining me in just a few minutes will be Heidi Shepherd and the Butcher Babies. We heard the new track, Blame It on the Wind, a couple of weeks ago on New Music Monday. And they're going to swing on through on their way up to Minneapolis. Said, hey, can we stop on by? Yes. Yes, please. So Butcher Babies joining me here in just a little bit on the Rock 108 Morning Show for this Throwback Thursday. So that's my plans as we're heading into Labor Day weekend. What about yours?
1: Hey, what are you planning to do on Labor Day weekend?
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8: More hot, steamy, and sticky weather. The TV9 First Alert forecast, hot and humid, slight chance of storms, upper 80s to lower 90s. Tonight, a slight chance of storms will drop to the low 70s. More of the same Friday, hot and humid, scattered storm chance for the highs and lower 90s, down to the lower 70s. Saturday and Sunday, slight chance of storms, upper 80s Saturday, mid to upper 80s Sunday. From the TV9 Weather Lab, I'm Justin Roberts on the Rock 108 Morning Show.
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0: Oh, I love this band out of Chicago. It's one that is on my bucket list and haven't had a chance to see them yet. That's the key word, yet. It's Rise Against with the Violence for Throwback Thursday.

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2: 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According to a major travel organization, this U.S. city is the top destination this Labor Day weekend. I guess as earlier today, we had Las Vegas, which is on the list at number 8. Washington, D.C. on the list. Nope, not in the top 10. Tennessee, not a U.S. city. St. Louis, didn't make the top 10 list. Brainerd, Minnesota, no. New York City, that one made number 5. Now, giving you the top 5, you got New York, Denver, Boston, Massachusetts, Orlando, Florida, which quite a few people guessed, and quite a few tasting the sweet victory.

0: Yeah, I mean, I'd love to get to the place. I don't know if it's my top travel destination, but Seattle, Washington is the number one. Yeah, for this Labor Day weekend, according to AAA, their booking data, travelers are seeking memorable experiences, and this is reflects that desire. Seattle, Washington, number one. International, you're looking at Rome, Italy, so I don't know if the two have the same. Congratulations, any of you that got the Seattle here today. You're tasting the sweet victory for today's Brain Buster. Another one goes live tomorrow morning, 5:35 a.m. on the Rock 108 Facebook page.
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0: The NBA yesterday announced severe punishments for the LA Clippers, including the loss of five future first-round draft picks, a fine of $30 million, and a year-long suspension of owner Steve Ballmer. That's all for violating salary cap circumvention rules in a case involving star Kawhi Leonard. The NBA said a nearly year-long investigation found a pattern of misconduct and multiple significant rules violations by the Clippers organization. On top of everything I just mentioned, Kawhi Leonard wasn't suspended but must pay the league $700,000. Cardinals yesterday took it to the 10th and outlasted the Dodgers 8-6. Brewers went over the Cubs 9-5. Tigers beat the Twins 11-6. Astros shut out the White Sox 2-0. Mariners 8, Red Sox 3. Speaking of Tigers, Tiger Woods had his driver's license suspended 5 years after striking a plea deal in his DUI case yesterday. Woods pled to no contest to a reduced charge of reckless driving and refusal to submit to a lawful test in circuit court in Florida. As a part of that agreement, Tiger Woods also agreed to pay up to $1,500 in fines and was found guilty of careless driving, a moving violation. That will do it for sports this hour, sponsored by JC Shows, the Iowa City Card and Collectible Show, happening on Sunday, September the 6th. This Sunday, 10 a.m. to 3 p.m., Johnson County Fairgrounds in Building C. Details at jcshowsia.com.
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0: and Something Wicked on Rock 108. Ryan Marshall. Another day of summer-like temps today. Tomorrow, hell, even into Saturday and Sunday. Going to be 92 today, hot and humid, that slight chance of storms. And then by Saturday, things are going to be high 80s and mid-80s by Sunday. Today's Daily Dumbass is not Iowa, but it's adjacent to Iowa in this case. Because we have a 39-year-old cheesehead in Wisconsin named Thomas. Well, Thomas was arrested. What did he do? He allegedly robbed a bar wearing a plush Green Bay Packers robe. According to police, Thomas left his two young children at home by themselves early last Friday, broke into a place called Jackson's Blue Ribbon Pub. Wasn't open at the time. So, according to police, Thomas crawled through a window to get in. Bar surveillance cameras caught him in the act. Police arrested him a block away after finding him asleep in the bushes. He had a six-pack of White Claw and a bottle of Tito's vodka. Aw, come on. Like, nothing brewed in Wisconsin? No Spotted Cow? No Moon Man? Nay, nay. Thomas charged with burglary and two counts of neglecting a child. Yeah, wearing a plush Green Bay Packers robe. There's some of you that goes, that's enough for him to be a daily dumbass. But no, daily dumbass for you today. If you got one like this, this is pretty good. Might even put that one into the Hall of Fame. Send one to me, Brian at rock108.com. You can find me on Facebook, Instagram as well. 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
1: The Rock 108 Morning Show, and you can kind of hear in the background the band is tuning up. Butcher Babies will be joining us. The brand new track's called Blame It on the Wind. We'll have it here shortly for you. But in the meantime, on this Throwback Thursday, not only Throwback Thursday tracks, but Butcher Babies in studio. I'm looking forward to it. System of a Down right now.

0: is Papa Roach, Last Resort, Rock 108 Morning Show. Brian Marshall, and joined in studio today on this Throwback Thursday, getting a little bit of new material out of Heidi and the Butcher Babies. Welcome aboard.
1: Hey, thanks for having us.
0: What'd you say? Last night was Lincoln, Nebraska?
1: Yeah.
0: Ugh, what is going on in Nebraska? I know. Oh. The whole thing between Iowa and Nebraska is we knock heads and just, you know, fighting over corn.
1: Oh, okay. Well, then they were just terrible. And today we just run into all the positive. No, you know what? This tour has been fantastic. It's been awesome. We're on the road with Chad Gray. He's playing Mudvayne and Hell Yeah songs. We're just in Des Moines the other night. So it's been great making our way through the Midwest. And after we're done here, heading up to Minneapolis. So show we're hitting a bunch of states today.
0: Varsity Theater is the show tonight, is what you guys were saying?
1: Yeah.
0: And that's with Chad, right?
1: Yep. Yeah.
0: So he's another Midwest guy, a guy out of Peoria. So what is it about the Midwest fellas? Because Heidi, I think you've said before, you're really into Slipknot. So it's, you got Iowa, you got Illinois. What else? You going to move to Midwest or what?
1: I like visiting.
0: Yeah, okay.
1: My mom is from Milwaukee, so I think it's in my blood.
0: Okay,
1: yeah.
0: I gotcha.
1: Yeah.
0: One of the new tracks, we featured this a couple weeks back. It's called Blame It on the Wind, and I can only explain so much from my end. Can you tell us about the track, please?
1: Yeah, this song is really special for us. It's off of our brand new album, which comes out a month from yesterday, October 2nd, and this song was written about one of those nights in LA. It was just a cool, hot summer night, I guess you could say. And, you know, meeting someone for the first time and enjoying the evening together, and that, you know, one night stand follows you for the rest of your life, something you can't really forget about. And that's really what this song is about. Just someone who you cannot get out of your head, and it haunts you forever.
0: I love that. This is Blame It on the Wind acoustic.
1: Ah, yes, let's do it.
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0: Oh, thank you.
1: Wow.
0: That's like the first time we've even spoken today. So.
1: That's incredible. It's so early in the morning and you're able to nail it like that. That's incredible.
0: That was so fun. Thank you.
1: Yeah, absolutely. We'll have more with Heidi, Henry, Sean, and Devin. They are the Butcher Babies. Blame It on the Wind, the new track, and more with you coming up.
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1: Black Veil Brides featuring Lilith Czar. Papa Roach featuring the Newman Kind. See you in hell.
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0: a new one from Moon Fever called Bury Me on Rock 108. If you missed it, we did acoustic Blame It on the Wind. Butcher Babies, our guest here in the Rock 108 studio with Heidi and Henry. And here's the thing. It's not just me as the radio guy in here. Heidi, you said you had done some radio back in the day.
1: Yes. I would get up at 3:30. Well, I'd be to the studio at 3:30. Ugh. Going live at 5, so I was doing
2: lies.
1: Your...
2: She doesn't get up that early.
1: Not anymore. Heck no, I'm going to bed around that time now. Yeah. But that was my life for a really long time, and I loved it. You know, your day's done by the time most people are rolling out of bed, getting their day started. Yeah. So I loved it. I'm envious of your gig.
0: Did you discover bands? What was it that you did more of? I mean, was it just, what was your role there at that particular station?
1: Well, we were a rock station. Mm-hmm. And so I did mornings. I was, there were two dudes and me. And so, you know, the comedic relief, of course. No. And then I also hosted a all girl power hour. Yeah, so that was really fun, and it was a weekend. I did a weekend show for All Girl Power Hour, and it was fun because back then I didn't realize that, you know, this would be what I would be doing later on in my life, is also championing the females in this industry.
0: That you bring up a very good point, is that right now, are you seeing that there are more female-fronted acts that are now getting showcased the rock business?
1: Oh, completely, completely. I mean, from radio to festivals, anywhere you go, it's awesome to see, you know, so many incredibly talented females getting their shot. Mm-hmm. At doing this. When we first started, man, 17 years ago, there weren't very many of us.
2: No.
1: And now it's just like we've created this little club. I look on your wall over here, and of all the bands who have signed this wall, you see Plush, you see Eva Under Fire, whom we toured with earlier this year. They're out with Death Punch. And it's just, it's incredible. And we all have kind of like linked arms and charged our way through this. And so it's a really beautiful movement to have seen.
0: Henry, the question for you is, with a female fronted band, the thing that you have to do is you have to help to showcase, yes. But at the same time, there's a whole nother thing that goes with it, because you can have a gimmick, right? Some people have a gimmick, right? But in the case, you guys are bringing in the great music as well. And how do you think about that?
2: Well, I mean, you know, we don't really look at it as a gimmick. We're just, you know, a metal band. Mm. And, you just want to bring the best product possible and make the best music and everything, and really showcase the vocals and make sure that she shines no matter what.
1: Oh, so, thank you.
2: Yeah. But I mean, that's really is. We're here to support her voice, because it's the centerpiece of everything. And so it's just like,
1: as it would be if it were a dude fronting it to.
2: Yeah. You know. But I mean, that's the thing. It's just, you know, it's not about the guitars or the drums or the bass solos. I mean, we're not Rush. So, you know what I mean? So it's putting the best package together and really making the songs, you know, sing.
1: Yeah. Something you said there is really true. You know, back in the day, I think a lot of people did view it as a gimmick. They're like, female in this, here's another gimmick. And really, you know, that the way that has been viewed has really shifted over the years. And I think that's what's been really cool to see, is that viewpoint kind of diminishing. And I couldn't be happier to see, sometimes you'll even get two, you know, bands with female singers back to back at a radio station nowadays. Mm-hmm. You didn't get that back in the day.
2: Her influences are my influences. Like, we all listen to the same stuff growing up.
0: Yeah.
2: Right. And so it's just like, you know, when you've listened to the same things growing up and like you draw those same influences, it's like, it doesn't become like, oh, this is somebody that listened to something completely different or has a different experience. No, we're all metal kids. You know,
0: that's the part that I love. And especially here in Iowa, the metal kids. And, you know, you talked about off the air. You said that. Can you share the story about what Corey did?
1: Oh, one time? Yeah. So
0: I thought that was great.
1: We were playing a festival in, I believe this was in, it was Copenhagen. OK, so that was in Copenhagen.
2: Yeah.
1: So this, you know, and we. It's no surprise that us ladies like to wear our hair long and like we don't care. And I believe at this time, one of us had these clip-in extensions, mm-hmm. and one of them fell out. and we look it over was, to the side. Me. Yeah.
2: Yeah, sorry.
1: I didn't want to say it.
2: Yeah. Yeah.
1: But I look over to the side of the stage and Corey's wearing it and he's flipping his hair back and forth and, you know, rocking out to the song.
2: It's great first impression.
1: I was like, okay, yeah. You know what? I think we're going to get along great. And then, you know, we did Australia together and it's been incredible to, you know, of all these years, I think we've been doing shows and tours together for
2: about
1: 15 years now. Yeah. Maybe even longer. So you know, Slipknot. I've got a Slipknot tattoo. It's incognito.
0: That's what you said.
1: Yeah. I've got the 555 on my knuckles. It was a friend tattoo. I got matching tattoos.
0: See, and that right there, I mean, having the matching tattoos that's tied to Slipknot, being here in Iowa right now, I think your cred just went up like through the roof and down.
1: That's what I was hoping for. I was like, if I could just
0: bump
1: that score.
0: Tell us about the album that's coming out soon.
1: We've got a new album, October 2nd. It's called Night Bloom. It's 10 songs, and this album is so dear and personal and so special to us. I kind of look at this almost like a debut album, even though it's our sixth. Mm.
2: It really feels like that.
1: It really does feel like a debut album.
0: If you don't mind, why so?
1: We went from two vocalists to one for this, and
2: a lot of it too is just finding yourself. You know, when you write our previous albums, we were just you're just kind of writing because we love metal, and we just want to write metal. We just want to write the heaviest things possible. And when we came around to doing this, it was more like, okay, we have a goal and a particular sound and thing we're going for here, and so everything had purpose. Our goal was
1: to be here in this studio singing that song.
0: Perfect.
1: And so that's why we wrote these songs the way that we did. You know, we worked with Howard Benson, who is with Judge and Jury, our label, and these songs just came to life. A lot of these songs are written about experiences that that happened in my life. Even 20 something years ago, I was married and divorced when I was in my early 20s. And there's a song about that. We played Blame It on the Wind, which is a song about something that happened, you know, almost 20 years ago. And these are all things that in early 2024, I thought, you know what? I'm gonna try this therapy thing. We've got a little bit of time off the road, and everyone has always said maybe, you know, therapy is really, really great for songwriters. And I'm like, okay, I'm feeling a little stuck. I'm just gonna try it. Oh boy, the floodgates opened. Yeah. It was just a river of emotion that I needed to put onto paper. And so that is where Night Bloom bloomed. And it's about some of the darkest moments in my life. But within those dark moments, or within some of the moments that you could think would have probably knocked you down for good, you survived. Something beautiful grew out of those dark moments. And that's what our Night Bloom is. So I can't wait for people to hear. We've already released 5 singles off of it. So you've got a couple to catch up on.
0: So 5 singles have been released. How many songs total on the album?
1: 10
0: total. Yeah. And then is there going to be physical copies available through your website and everything like that?
1: Yeah. Mm-hmm. We've got, I think one of the variants just sold out. So,
2: Oh boy.
1: Yeah. We've got a bunch of different really cool variants. I'm so excited that vinyl's back. Nothing made me more happy as a kid.
2: It was so fun picking the designs and it's so cool. Like artwork.
1: I loved as a kid going through my mom's vinyl collection and like listening to it. This is where I first heard the Osmonds, you know, just like,
2: I really wanted a cassette. I've always wanted a cassette with the cellophane wrapping that, I don't know, one day.
0: Maybe get the cassette single of Blame It on the Wind and then you can put it right next to Blame It on the Rain.
1: Just played with Milli Vanilli.
2: We did play that. A weird connection. We played The Gathering and was it Vanilli, I guess, was like the next night. So they got to hear, we didn't play Blame It on the Wind, but Blame It on the Wind and then Blame It on the Rain. back-to-back at the Juggalo Fest. Back-to-back,
1: man. Whoa. That was my, that's what another goal. See, I told you.
2: What a weird world.
0: Butcher Babies, my friends, are in studio. They're heading towards Minneapolis. So those that are listening in southern Minnesota, maybe you're streaming today in the Twin Cities, make sure you go see them at the Varsity Theater tonight. Thank you so much for being in here today.
1: Thank you. Thanks for having us.
2: That's great.
0: Coming up, because it's Throwback Thursday, and we talked a lot about Slipknot. How about Psychosocial for you next?
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5: More hot, steamy, and sticky weather. The TV9 First Alert forecast, hot and humid, slight chance of storms, upper 80s to lower 90s. Tonight, a slight chance of storms will drop in low 70s. More of the same Friday, hot and humid, scattered storm chance for the highs in lower 90s, down to the lower 70s. Saturday and Sunday, slight chance of storms, upper 80s Saturday, mid to upper 80s Sunday. From the TV9 Weather Lab, I'm Justin Roberts on the Rock 108 Morning Show.
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0: Lincoln Park's Crawling on Rock 108. Thanks again to the Butcher Babies for stopping on by on their way up to Minneapolis Varsity Theater. And the new album called Night Bloom out October the 2nd. Blame It on the Wind is the fifth single that they have released from the album. As we were walking to the rig that they are taking up to the Varsity tonight, Heidi had said she was working with Howard Benson, the producer on the new album. And she had said that she was in a space with Howard Benson, who's producing, that Chester Bennington from Linkin Park had been in. And I just, head just exploding as you're walking the band back to their deal. Great to see those guys and looking forward to hearing more from them as they're out on tour now with Chad Gray. Let's get to sports.
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0: NBA on Wednesday announced severe punishments for the LA Clippers, including the loss of five future first-round draft picks, a fine of $30 million, and a year-long suspension of owner Steve Ballmer. That's for violating salary cap circumvention rules in a case involving Kawhi Leonard. In a statement, the NBA said a near year-long investigation, quote, found a pattern of misconduct and multiple significant rules violations by the Clippers organization, a prior offender of the salary cap circumvention rules. Leonard, a two-time NBA Finals MVP, was not suspended, but must pay the league $700,000. Baseball, Cardinals take it to the 10th inning and outlasted the Dodgers 8-6. Brewers over the Cubs 9-5. Tigers beat the Twins 11-6. Astros shut out the White Sox 2-0. And Mariners 8, Red Sox 3. That will do it for sports. 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

0: down with Young Again, Rock 108. They are playing tomorrow as the headliner for Velocity Festival. Tomorrow, they're your headliner, Shine Down with Young Again. And I saw the stage is all up and ready to go. 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Shine Down's on there. You also got Carrie Underwood headlining Saturday. Then on Sunday, Creed, Skillet, one of my favorites, and Filter, Blackstone Cherry, good friends of the station. 12 Stones is also on the bill, too, and that's on Sunday. 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We've got some 6 a.m., and we're going to continue Throwback Thursday.
1: As part of the sanctions, Biden has ordered all Americans to return their Russian mail order brides. 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Sorry, Svetlana.
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12: At least 15 people went to the hospital yesterday after a potential chemical exposure at a correctional facility in Newton. The Iowa Department of Corrections says it activated emergency protocol yesterday morning and is currently investigating what happened at the prison. It's not clear what chemical people were exposed to, but initial calls reporting the problem mentioned staff feeling lightheaded and vomiting. People were taken to hospitals in Grinnell, Des Moines, and Newton for treatment. An investigation from the Iowa Auditor's Office found more than $120,000 in improper and unsupported disbursements from former Guttenberg Chamber of Commerce Director Brandy Tompkins. Tompkins was employed with the city from 2020 to 2024 and handled payroll, finance reports, and purchasing for the chamber. A month after she left the position, city officials filed a report with Guttenberg Police regarding envelopes of money that Tompkins had made. That, along with other questionable bank records, prompted the chamber to request a review from the state auditor. And his audit found more than $5,000 in improper disbursements and nearly $117,000 in unsupported disbursements. From the KCRG TV9 newsroom, I'm Beth Malicki. For breaking news alerts and headlines anytime, download the KCRG TV9 news app.
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0: Carla Cage is the new one from Nickelback, featuring John 5 on Rock 108. A throwback Thursday today, Russ. And we started off in 1996 with Alice in Chains Again.
1: Perfect. Great song.
0: Do you know there were three different versions of that song that were, you know, mixed different ways to be released? Yeah, so there was one called the Tattoo of Pain mix, which we have. That was released, I believe, more in Europe. And then there was another one that was like a dance mix that had horns and everything else. And I'm like, well, wait a minute, Jerry. Didn't you have horns in a song that you did solo later?
1: Did he?
0: Yes.
1: Okay.
0: Then Rise Against. That was the second one we played, 2017, The Violence.
1: I like anything Rise Against does, and I'm really new to the party with them. But boy, I like that band. They get thrown into the punk pop kind of bin, and I don't really see that. I just see them as a great rock band.
0: I think they're this generation's Offspring.
1: Really?
0: That's my take on it. They just don't necessarily have the Unde Glieben, Glapten Glubin songs.
1: Okay, fair enough.
0: 2006, because Butcher Babies were in studio. And
1: how
0: Heidi,
1: were they?
0: Amazing. They were great.
1: Okay.
0: Heidi was in radio for like 6-7 years out in Salt Lake.
1: It's crazy.
0: And she's a huge Slipknot fan. So she has the 555 on her knuckle.
1: Does she really?
0: Mm-hmm. Because 555 is a 666.
1: She at a rock station?
0: Yeah.
1: You know?
0: She was at a rock station out there. I can't remember what the name of that station is. But
1: did you ask her if it was Clear Channel or any of the ownerships?
0: No, but she was doing mornings.
1: Did you ask her if she ended up with a good taste in her mouth or a bad taste in her mouth about radio?
0: She left because she wanted to start doing the music.
1: No kidding.
0: Yeah.
1: Good for her.
0: Yeah. They've been doing it now for, 15, 16 years, something like that.
1: Yeah, they've been around.
0: So now you're guessing the year of the next Throwback Thursday track. Here we go. I'm going to clue you in on this one.
1: Okay.
0: It's not clue me in day. Skater Tony Hawk landed a 900-degree rotation at the X Games.
1: Yikes.
0: I have one more to add to that, pop culture-wise.
1: 90s.
0: Yeah. The adult animated sitcom Futurama premiered on Fox.
1: I love that. So that would have been, that's Katie Sagal, isn't it?
0: Yes.
1: I believe that's
0: Katie.
1: Well done. Yeah.
0: Yeah. Billy West is also in there,
1: Billy
0: too.
1: Billy West, he's a Boston guy. He was on Charles Lacordaire's morning show at WBCN in Boston for years.
0: Did he not go on Stern, too?
1: He might have been a Stern guy afterwards because he was working in New York for the cartoons.
0: Okay, gotcha.
1: Great voice guy. Okay.
0: Moving on to sports, the Yankees blew out the Atlanta Braves in the World Series 4-0.
1: Okay.
0: Moving to movies, Star Wars Episode 1, The Phantom Menace was released this year in top of the earning chart.
1: 96?
0: The Sixth Sense and Toy Story 2 and The Matrix.
1: I saw The Matrix. I saw The Sixth Sense. Really liked The Sixth Sense. I thought that was a good movie.
0: Mm-hmm.
1: His sister is the wife of Georgie on a Young Sheldon spinoff.
0: Reverse for me.
1: The kid that was in...
0: Oh, Haley Joel Osment.
1: Right.
0: Yes.
1: His sister is an actress and a very good comedic actress, and she's married to Georgie.
0: Blonde, yes?
1: Yes.
0: Yes.
1: Yeah.
0: I have seen those.
1: She's very good.
0: She's always wearing like the camisole, so her boobies are out.
1: Really?
0: Yep. That's not, I don't know why I recognize
1: that's
0: that.
1: Not the vibe she projects on the show. 96. I'm focused around, you know, mid-90s.
0: All right, here we go. Your top charting rock songs.
1: Okay, this is where I usually narrow it.
0: Creed, Higher, number one for 17 weeks this year.
1: Okay.
0: Collective Soul, Heavy, number one for 15 weeks this year.
1: 97.
0: Red Hot Chili Peppers, Scar Tissue, number one for 10 weeks this year.
1: Yeah. Yeah, I'm going to say 96, 97, somewhere in there. What are my years?
0: 96, 97, 98, 99.
1: Let's go, because my first pick is usually wrong, let's go 98.
0: 98?
1: Yeah.
0: Well, we have talked about The Matrix. We have talked about Keanu Reeves. We talked about Marilyn Manson yesterday. It's 1999.
1: Ow!
0: And from the Matrix soundtrack, Marilyn Manson, for you next on Throwback Thursday.
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4: 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I'm 56. 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
3: Hot, humid. How about all of that? Yeah, for today and tomorrow, hot and humid. Slight chance of showers in 92 both days. Slight chance of storms on Saturday in 88 and 85, with a slight chance of storms on Sunday. The slight is like 20% or so.
4: Yeah, it's not going to happen. You're going to be fined for the Velocity Festival. I checked with Midwest Weather.
3: Mm-hmm.
4: He said, going to be fine. He said a pop-up shower overnight is probable on Friday into Saturday, but he said it will be all gone by the morning.
3: Was he wincing because it wasn't going to be something he could chase?
4: He could chase it if he wanted.
3: He could chase the sunshine. Yeah. It'd be awesome. Right now, you're looking at 82 in eastern Iowa. And for Throwback Thursday from 1999 and the Matrix soundtrack, Marilyn Manson, Rock is Dead on Rock 108.

0: me on Rock 108 and from 99 Throwback Thursday with Marilyn Manson. Rock is dead. We will talk about the double shot lunch, which normally is one particular year. You're going to change that up here today, and we'll talk about that coming up. But first, tomorrow is a big day. We're handing out some passes for Funny Friday. Funny Friday, we've got tickets to Killers of Kill Tony and Greg Warren, both coming up to the Paramount back-to-back days, the 11th and 12th of this month, and chances coming up here for you tomorrow.
1: Can't wait.
0: Do you know Greg?
1: I love Kill Tony.
0: Yeah.
1: I think that is a fantastic giveaway. It doesn't matter who they're sending out. The Kill Tony people, the one they actually put on the roster, they're all killers.
0: So with this, they have started at the compound down there in Austin, yes? At some point?
1: I'm not sure. It might have started back in L.A.
0: Okay.
1: It might be that old, but certainly took off when they moved down to the mothership. And then, to everybody's surprise, because people don't follow what's going on online, they sell out Madison Square Garden.
0: Isn't that wild?
1: With a comedy show.
0: Yeah. I mean, you have to be like tops of the top to sell out Madison Square Garden. I can think of a few that have done it as far as comics, right?
1: Yeah, but they're
0: top tier.
1: Yes.
0: Yeah, top tier.
1: So, this is like a little podcast because it's
0: you say little. Come on. I mean, those guys, they're drawing numbers.
1: I guess it's not so little.
0: Yeah.
1: And it's kind of turned into a roast festival, but I mean, I love that.
0: You're a big fan of the roast?
1: Yeah.
0: Yeah.
1: I am.
0: There is a art to it.
1: Huge.
0: Because a guy like Jeff Ross, who goes on a lot of the roasts, he seems to be very specific about how he does his roasting, right?
1: Yeah.
0: Do you remember Lisa Lampanelli?
1: Of course.
0: Yeah.
1: Yeah, what happened?
0: She was one of the good roasters.
1: Oh, she was.
0: Yeah, back in the day.
1: Who's the General Ross?
0: Jeff Ross.
1: Yeah,
0: Jeff
1: Ross. We just mentioned, but my brain doesn't work like that.
0: Yeah.
1: Jeff Ross told a story about... he was on a dais once with the Golden Girl.
0: Betty White?
1: No, the other one. The big, tall one.
0: Oh, I just had her, too. B. Arthur.
1: And he said back then it was one long table. It wasn't set up the way it's set up now. And B. Arthur was on the dais, but nobody had mentioned her all night.
0: Mm-hmm.
1: And he decided that he was going to. And... he did a thing about fornicating with somebody else's unit directed at B. Arthur.
0: Uh-huh.
1: And nobody had mentioned her all night except for that time. And he said, B. Arthur, with the comedic timing that she has, just slow burned me.
0: Mm-hmm.
1: She looked at me, didn't say a word, and just did that slow burn. And it was beautiful. And he said he went to see her several months later in L.A. And... he said, I went backstage with a bouquet of flowers to kind of apologize to her. And I waited till I was the very last one. And he said, I went up very humbly and said, Miss Arthur, I don't know if you remember who I was. but you were on a roast with me. And he said, before I finished saying it, she said... I know who you are. You got me, you prick. So she was a good target.
0: Steely gaze.
1: Yes.
0: I'm surprised those flowers lasted, that she didn't fire lasers out of her eyes.
1: After all that time, she remembered it and she appreciated the joke.
0: Yes.
1: Betty White was good at taking the filth and giving it, quite frankly.
0: Yeah. I wonder of the four, you got Rue McClanahan, you had Estelle Getty, B. Arthur, and Betty White, why I remember all four of them.
1: Yeah.

0: Really?
1: Grandma watched it. That's okay. Why. I learned the...
0: It was a good show. I mean, there's no denying it was a good show.
1: Yeah. And I don't call my porch a porch. I call it a lanai. Yeah. Easy for me to say. But Bea Arthur really was the glue of that show, don't you think?
0: I think so.
1: Yes.
0: I think so. They all, I mean, cast-driven comedy is the best. And shows that have multiple great characters, Mary Tyler Moore show.
1: Yeah.
0: When they have a great cast, Cheers.
1: Taxi.
0: Taxi. Oh, my God.
1: WKRP.
0: Rather than relying on one person, when there's a whole ensemble cast like that, the shows are just beautiful.
1: How I Met Your Mother?
0: I only saw a few episodes of that, surprisingly. Don't know why, but yes, the few episodes I saw were just, they cracked me up. I thought they were great.
1: Another ensemble cast that you're really a big fan of, Big Bang Theory.
0: Big Bang Theory, huge.
1: Yeah.
0: Maybe the best sitcom ever, right up there with I Love Lucy.
1: And I'm surprised because most of the times when you get spinoffs, most of the time, because the original chemistry isn't there, you kind of back away, at least as a human. But you have kept on.
0: All the spinoffs have done well. Young Sheldon was fantastic. I mean, just such a great show. And then Georgie and I forget her name, Mindy. Georgie and Mandy's First Wedding is the one that they're doing now that's a spinoff. And then there's one that I have to get. Paramount Plus or Disney, not Disney Plus, HBO Plus, which is the spinoff with the guy with the lisp.
1: Kripke?
0: Kripke!
1: Kripke's going to have a show?
0: Yes.
1: Oh, no.
0: And also, one of my favorite character actors ever, I don't know his name, but he's real tall and goofy with glasses, and he speaks really low.
1: Oh, yeah.
0: What's his name? He's fantastic.
1: He was Bert on the show.
0: Yes.
1: Yes.
0: And he's been in other things, too.
1: He's a metalhead.
0: He's a metalhead, and he has done radio station voice work. He has been the voice of radio stations in that reel. Bert from...
1: I'm typing it in now so I can get it.
0: He's one of the greatest character actors of...
1: Brian Posehn.
0: Brian...
1: Posehn.
0: Posehn. Probably Canadian.
1: I can find out.
0: Sounds like a French-Canadian name. But, oh, my God, is he a great character actor. Yeah.
1: 60-year-old, born in Sacramento, California.
0: All right, sack of potatoes, boy. All right.
1: Brian Posehn, he's amazing. It's the whole thing where, gosh, it was one episode where Sheldon comes up and he does a Bert. Probably one of my favorites. What do you want, Sheldon? You know?
0: That's pretty good voice impersonation of him. He was a geologist, and geologists in the world of science... They don't consider him a scientist, and that's half the jokes, you know, surrounding him. He's not really a scientist, but neither are engineers. So so Sheldon was always busting on who's the
1: Howard.
0: Howard. He was always busting on it's not a you're not a scientist. You're an engineer.
1: What was Raj? What was Raj's study?
0: I don't was he know.
1: No, wait. Was Howard the astronomer and Raj was the engineer? No.
0: No, Howard's definitely the engineer. Remember he engineered the toilet for the...
1: Yes!
0: And it didn't flush. It's just so many. I guess they call it the Big Bang Theory world now. Yes. Is that correct?
1: The Big Bangiverse? I think that's available on DVD somewhere.
0: The Big Bang Universe, where they group all those shows together, and I wish they were all on network TV so I could watch them easier.
1: Oh, my gosh. That's awesome. Well, coming up for you, we've got the new one. This one coming up from Black Veil Brides. It's called Cut, and we will highlight...
0: I love that song!
1: We'll highlight what's coming up on the Double Shot Lunch today.
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0: until it falls. 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
1: Ask me why I love that song so much.
0: Russ, why do you love that song so much?
1: Because it's a big up-tempo rocker with guitar, bass, and drums, very minimal synth. It sounds like a rock song, and there's so much out there right now that sounds like EDM repurposed that this just fills the rock hole in my brain.
0: Have you told the label that yet?
1: No.
0: You should.
1: I should. Why?
0: Well, just, you know, you've had a history of picking hits. Like, hey.
1: I was having a discussion with somebody about that who also feels like it could be a huge hit. Mm-hmm. There's one thing standing in its way. Small label, no money.
0: Oh.
1: And in the rock radio world, in fact, in the radio world, you got to buy into the chart. You got to pay lots of money because there's a lot of radio stations that have their handouts saying, yes, we'll play it if you give me $1,500 is kind of the going rate to get an ad.
0: We're not on that, though.
1: We're not on that list. No,
0: we're not on that list.
1: Nor would we be.
0: No.
1: I find that odious.
0: Yeah. I mean, when we have somebody, if I can, when Butcher Babies comes through and then the audience hears what they can do, that's what we take a listen to.
1: Yes.
0: We listen to the music testing.
1: Yeah.
0: We listen
1: to our audience.
0: Yeah.
1: You know, you guys tell us what works and what doesn't work. We had a bad test last time, so I'm going to put out a new one and see if the last week's was an anomaly or not. Because everybody pretty much hated everything.
0: Mm.
1: But that happens sometimes, too. You get grumpy test takers.
0: You get a get off my lawn test?
1: Actually, that would be a... No, I don't want to... I don't want to determine the test. You feel funny saying too much because then you get people taking the test reacting to what you said on the air. And I would rather not do that. I would rather people's, you know, full-fledged...
0: No, I'm just saying that you look at it in hindsight and you're like... Those didn't look very good. That's a get off my lawn test.
1: Right. It was, how long have we been doing the music research? 8 years. So
0: wow.
1: It was the first in 8 years that made me raise an eyebrow and say, something's wrong with us. So we'll field another one this long weekend while people have time to relax and listen to a few songs and rate them.
0: What do you say? How long does it take if you're putting your ears to it? How long does it take to do it right?
1: Do what right?
0: The music test.
1: About 8 minutes.
0: Really?
1: Yeah, it's quick.
0: Yeah, there you go.
1: It's quick. They're 10-second hooks. Mm-hmm. You don't even have to listen to all 10 seconds. You listen to it and say, oh, 1 through 5. What do I rate that? Just like the morning show scale. We use the same scale
0: as
1: Brian Marshall.
0: Weird how that works.
1: I know. Isn't that funny? And did you get the email yesterday? There was a Spirit Box?
0: Spirit Box, yeah.
1: Because
0: I haven't listened to it yet.
1: Okay. I know Spirit Box is kind of a meh band, something I've never really been interested in. And I listened to this song yesterday, mm-hmm. and from note one, I'm like, oh my God, this is amazing.
0: That's not ready to go on New Music Monday yet, is it?
1: It's still embargoed. I don't know when they released the embargo on it, and I don't know why they embargo a song like that, but they are. But the thing is amazing. Now, when that happens, sometimes the old school fans of the band get disappointed.
0: Mm-hmm.
1: But I think they've jumped into something amazing with this new song. I'd be very curious for your opinion.
0: Okay, I'll take a listen to that. Today, you mentioned an eyebrow going up. There are some of you that listen to Rock 108, and an eyebrow may go up during the double shot lunch today.
1: Yeah.
0: Because you're doing what?
1: So we're doing a Throwback Thursday lunch today. But I switched it up a little. Instead of picking a year, I asked people on Facebook yesterday to recommend classic rock songs that the classic rock stations don't play anymore. And there's a ton of them that were like, most of them one-hit wonders, or, you know, the bands don't have a deep catalog. But they've just forgotten about them and they've stopped playing them. And they're very memorable songs. And I wasn't sure if my description was going to be able to get people to put in the same songs I was looking for. But, oh, my God, they did.
0: They understood the assignment.
1: They understood the assignment. Amazing, the responses I got.
0: May I give away one?
1: Yeah.
0: Because there's a band that used to play Eastern Iowa a lot. I want to highlight this. I turned to setlist.fm.
1: Okay.
0: And this particular band, I believe, was based out of Illinois. First time they ever played Eastern Iowa would have been the RKO Orpheum Theater in Davenport, September 24th of 1975.
1: Wow, we had an RKO theater? That's cool.
0: Davenport did. Yeah. But then in 1981, they are in Cedar Rapids. They're opening up July 17th of 1981. They're opening up for Alice Cooper, along with another band that was the first band on the bill called Spider. Does that band ring a bell at all?
1: I remember the name Spider, but that's it.
0: The band that I'm talking about is Head East.
1: I thought that would be the one because I know they're a Midwest band.
0: Yeah.
1: And got played everywhere in the country. They were on a little tiny label out of the Midwest. Back in those days, that happened. It would start at a radio station like in Chicago, and then the Burbs would start playing it, and then Minneapolis would start playing it, and then Buffalo would start playing it. And Head East was one of those songs. Boy, oh boy, that was a great song.
0: I'm going to pull this from my classic rock days. What, Flat as a Pancake, right?
1: Yes. Yeah. Very good. Very good. That was the album.
0: Bam.
1: And I don't know albums, but I remember that one, mostly because of the album art. But yeah, that's what today's Double Shot Lunch is all about. It's a throwback Thursday to the heyday of classic rock and mostly one-hit wonders.
0: I can feel many of you sitting outside of your garage today with your radios on really loud enjoying this
1: one. Is somebody in their mid-30s, mid-40s?
0: Me?
1: Yeah.
0: The mid-40s.
1: Okay, somebody, did you know most of the songs I
0: There's only one that I didn't know.
1: Interesting.
0: Only one. But most of these were on the playlist. And I know Rodness because of you playing them.
1: Not sure I'm going to do that.
0: What?
1: Maybe. I had a couple decisions I still wanted to make today because people were putting up such good requests yesterday.
0: Change that one out.
1: So I might change that one out, or it might stay. You'll have to listen and find out.
0: There you go. Russ takes over next, and that Double Shot Lunch comes up at noon for throwback.
2: So when you get to the corner of Smith and Orchard, you're going to want to take a left.
3: You are not going to.
2: Then what you're
3: going to
2: do is turn onto Marcy Avenue.
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0: Well, you know the deal. Hot and humid today. Slight chance of storms, 92, 91, and moist tomorrow. Chance of storms. Saturday, going to be a good day for Velocity Festival. No storms during the day, maybe some of the overnight, 88 degrees. And cooling down even more on Sunday, the best day of the weekend. 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

0: Rock 108 and 3 Days Grace with their latest one, Don't Want to Go Home Tonight. I just noticed this morning that my alma mater, Grand Theft Auto, is up to number 6 now, and the release is coming soon. $1 billion budget for this game. $1 billion for a game. And pre-sales are estimated right now at almost $5 billion. And they have a 27-minute trailer. 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

0: that would be Korn freaking out on a leash, which is kind of a weird visual if you think about it. From Ashes to New, their new one before that, Die For You. 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
2: Hot and humid, slight chance of storms, moist air today, tomorrow, and Saturday. Sunday is going to be the coolest day of the weekend with temperatures in the 80s. 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

0: Rock 108, the name of the artist or band is Bill Murray, B-I-L-M-U-R-I. They're on Columbia Records, which if you know a little bit about the industry, they have no rock bands anymore. So when they have a rock artist, it's a big deal. And everybody in the industry loves Bill Murray, all the other artists. That's why they get bands like A Day to Remember to play with them. And that song, I'll Always Let You Down, features A Day to Remember. It's from our new music playlist. Kicking off the 12 o'clock hour, Crew and Faith No More take us to Throwback Thursday, Double Shot Lunch, which is all forgotten 45s from the classic rock days of the 70s and the 80s.
1: My doctor told me that I have the peekaboo virus, sent me straight to the ICU.
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1: 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I asked Facebook listeners to give me a list, and I have enough for three shows, so we'll probably do this one again. Kicking things off today, Deep Purple. This is from, I played it as a current, I'm guessing 85-ish, somewhere around there. This is a comeback album for Deep Purple, and Knocking at Your Back Door. The

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2: 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Sammy Hagar in 1977 had just left Montrose and came out with this song, Bad Motor Scooter.

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1: Throwback Thursday, Double Shot Lunch. We're doing it a little different this week. Usually we pick a specific year. Today we're picking a genre. Forgotten rock tracks from the 70s and 80s, like this one from Ram Jam. It's Black Betty, Rock 108.

0: a Midwest phenom out of, I think, Indianapolis, but they're a Midwest band that kind of spied out throughout the country back in the 70s and had that hit. Never Been Any Reason. There you go. All the rock tracks that still should be played on classic rock radio but aren't. 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
1: Headlining Chaos for a Cause, Rise of the Machines. 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

0: 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Foo Fighters Learning to Fly before that. It's Russ wrapping up the noon hour. We stepped way outside the box today for the double shot portion of the lunch. Throwback Thursday, we did throwbacks to the 70s and 80s. Hope you like that too.
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0: 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Well, that one's called See You in Hell, You Bastards, and it's brand new from Papa Roach. It features the Indian rapper Humankind or Hanuman. I don't exactly know how to pronounce it.
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0: Hot and humid today and tomorrow. Chance of a pop-up shower or thunderstorm. Temperatures in the low 90s. It's Cracker now. 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

0: oyster. They're ugly. They're mean. They're Ned coughing.
1: Yeah.
0: Alice in Chains of Rock 108, wrapping things up for Old Rusty Balls. I have Brian and Ned in the studio for a crossover today. Hey, guys.
2: Hello.
0: This is an interesting one. Brian's still here, which is great. You know I'm a little suspicious of everything, right?
2: Just a little.
0: No,
2: just a little.
3: What?
0: Yeah, a little bit suspicious.
2: What a mystery.
0: Are The Warning a fraud?
3: The Warning?
0: The band The Warning. Are they a fraud?
2: Are they a fraud?
0: I think they might be.
2: As an industry plant is what you're assuming at this point?
3: They're playing halftime at the NFL game
0: in
3: Mexico.
0: Yes, they are.
2: Oh,
0: which,
2: right.
0: Which was my first suspicion. Okay, why is that happening? They're a rock band. NFL never lets rock bands do
3: but
0: anything.
3: They're Mexican descent.
0: I believe they're a pop band.
3: Uh-oh.
2: Okay.
0: They just did an interview with Zach Sang, and I'm saying Zach Sang is the number one top 40 podcaster in the world.
3: Okay.
0: Why is Zach Sang doing an interview with The Warning?
3: All right.
0: Then I listened to the interview, and A, they sound like they're from the Valley.
3: Okay.
0: Perfect American English accents.
3: Yeah, yeah.
0: And then the song that he is dripping over, that the only song he's talking about, is a song we've never heard. It's sung completely in Spanish, and it's a pop song. You want to hear a little?
2: I'm curious.
0: Well, first I want to play you a little bit of the interview.
3: Disagreement that ended up leading to something great?
4: Yes.
5: Of course.
4: Many things. Even just like Ego the song. I remember I did not like it.
5: I was going to wait for you to.
4: I did not like it.
5: Danny hated the song. She did not want to sing it either. She was like, I don't want to sing those lyrics. I don't want to do that. Like, I'm not doing that song.
3: Why?
4: Like, okay, so before it's the song that we all know today, it was a little bit different. And I felt like the lyric melody was a little bit like rappier,
0: a
4: you know,
0: Spanish.
4: I felt like I had to like,
5: you had to be swaggy,
4: yeah. And I was like, I feel like that's
5: like it wasn't you, like it wasn't me.
0: I mean, maybe they're just girls. They're just girls. Yeah,
2: it's just little. You know,
3: like when they talk over the top of each other.
0: Yeah, I know.
2: It's very.
0: They're sisters, right? So that's what they do.
2: Yeah.
0: So they're talking about, what was the name of the song? Ego.
2: Okay.
0: And they're talking about it like it's a well-established hit song.
3: Okay. Mm.
0: They wouldn't be talking about it if it weren't a well-established hit song. Zach Sang is Zach Sang.
2: Right.
0: So did we miss the top 40 played this band as a total top 40 band?
2: I mean, maybe.
0: Is Spanish radio in the United States playing this song?
2: I hope so.
0: You want to hear it?
2: Mariachi. Ooh.
0: No, it's nothing to do with mariachi.
2: I was hoping to be mariachi.
0: You totally lost your Mexican cred.
2: I used to work for a mariachi station. I know.
0: Brian?
3: Everything's falling.
5: What if you could make a song using only your voice?
0: Go ahead.
3: Everything's Falling, the fifth studio album by the Mexican rock band The Warning, released August 28th through Lavin Republic Records. Ego was on it. Kerosene, which we played.
2: Yeah.
3: Ego's on the new album. So it's...
0: Okay, where's Ego getting all the airplay? Why is Zach Sang and the band touting how great the song Ego is?
2: This is the first time I've ever heard of Zach Sang.
0: Oh, Zach's huge. Yeah,
3: Zach's huge. Zach.
2: Good old Zach.
0: I guarantee you this will be the song they play at the NFL game. It won't be one of our rock songs.

0: The vocals are very pop influenced, very much so.
1: I think the music is that distorted bass is so prevalent in dance and

0: fun.
1: It's a fine song. I'm not commenting on the quality of the song at all.
0: Right.
1: I want us to get a play on I want us to get
2: careful. Might get the ad.
0: Yeah. I saw you played Ego.
1: Everybody in the industry is going to get a little pop now, saying KFMW just played Ego by The Warning.
0: I don't know if I call it super pop, though. I don't know.
1: Really?
0: I have such a mumble thing nowadays where every single pop artist I hear is like, and it's like,
1: so if you don't call that pop, you'd call it rock?
0: It's pop
2: like,
0: rock.
2: It's like pop punk.
0: Pop rock. How about that?
1: Pop punk?
2: Yeah. It's like pop punk.
0: I don't even know I go there, man. I don't know if I go there.
2: You don't want to.
0: It doesn't sound like Sum 41.
1: Okay, here we go. Three experts, and we can't agree on what it is.
0: Experts, huh?
1: Yes.
0: All right.
1: As far as the general population is concerned, we have more, you know, we're
0: more cred.
1: Yeah, we have more cred than the average human being, and we can't agree what it is.
0: Mm.
1: To me, huge pop song.
0: Okay.
1: Backed up by the fact that Zach Sang has made it an issue on the number one pop broadcast in the world. And
0: is it bad that I only know pop people as Ryan Seacrest at this point? So.
1: Yeah,
0: is he still around?
2: You keep saying Zach Sang like it's a thing.
1: It's a thing.
0: I'm missing something, man.
1: Zach Sang in the 90s was a syndicated to every top 40 station in the country kind of guy.
2: Really?
1: Yeah, he was the night show on every top 40 radio. He was one of those. Okay,
0: all right, I gotcha.
1: He was the nighttime Ryan Seacrest.
0: Oh.
1: When you went to the radio conventions, you had to stop by the Zach Sang booth and get anointed.
0: Yeah.
1: Okay.
0: Anointed by Zang.
1: He was huge.
2: So that song to me, Ned.
0: Yeah.
2: Do you think that some of the Latin influenced WWE people might pick up on this for one of the female wrestlers? Because that sounds like a song.
0: Definitely a WWE walk-in
2: and
0: song.
2: They would grab that, and because it has a little bit of chunk to it.
0: Yeah.
1: We got a phone call. I was going to put him on the air. If you have something to comment about, call back. I think it does have chunk to it.
2: Yeah.
1: But I will die with that's a top 40 song.
0: I don't think so. I don't feel top 40 on it.
1: I don't.
0: I think it eventually gets to that chorus, and all of a sudden you hear the guitar kind of slam down. I'm just like, no.
1: How about this? Mexican pop.
0: If I knew more about it, I would maybe agree with you on that a little bit, yeah.
1: Brian?
2: Released May 18th, 2026.
1: Yeah.
2: So maybe that's the reason why he knows Ego, because Kerosene wasn't released until June or July.
0: Mm.
1: But released where? It wasn't released to rock.
2: Mexico.
1: Why would Zach Sang be commenting on a Mexican release?
2: Where's Zach based?
1: America?
2: No.
1: What, California, probably.
2: Okay, there we go. So there's a high Mexican population there. And if they're doing Latino stations, which do draw numbers, maybe it's hitting there.
1: But see, that's what I'm saying. Is this a fraud? Are they setting them up to be the next pop rock band? Culturally, but not a rock band. I think they're using our audience to prop up this band. That's my theory. That isn't really a rock band. My theory. They do this a lot.
0: Yeah.
2: Well, and what I was surprised by is that they got a number one at rock. Kerosene went to
1: number one.
2: Yes.
0: Yeah, it did.
1: Right.
2: It's right there at the top.
1: And then, by the way, now they're going to play for the NFL. And you know the NFL, nothing happens without there being a reason.
2: Right. I mean, you have Soundgarden playing week one in Seattle, which makes all the sense in the world.
1: Mm-hmm.
2: But The Warning, where'd you guys come from?
0: Yeah. Why are they getting such a high rank?
2: Why are you getting a
0: high rank?
2: Okay.
1: Right. Yeah. And like I said, I guarantee you, and I hope I'm right.
0: All right.
1: We'll keep track of whether I'm right or not. I guarantee you they're going to play the song
2: Ego.
1: Ego, and nothing that is played on rock radio, because the NFL doesn't do rock radio.
0: Yeah.
2: I'm not taking that bet.
1: Really?
2: I think you got that right. I think.
1: I think I got it right. Okay.
2: Yeah, I'm not taking that bet, because they're in Mexico. They're going to play the song that's in the native language.
1: Right.
2: Spanish. Yes. They're going to do that. Hmm.
1: But again, are they frauds?
2: I'm still bent on the fact that I didn't hear their accents.
1: You couldn't hear it at all?
2: As the interview went on.
1: But they're obviously, I don't know if they grew up in America.
2: Yeah.
1: But they obviously have amazing command of the English language. And to learn any language with no accent or little accent, you have to learn it before you're five.
0: Yeah, that makes sense.
1: Yeah.
2: Okay.
0: I saw them live, and they were great live, too.
1: Where'd you see him?
0: Upheaval Festival in Grand Rapids, Michigan.
1: Interesting.
0: Yeah, they're fun. I got pictures.
2: Did they play Ego?
0: I did not play Ego, okay. No. That was a few years ago, man.
1: So apparently nobody's listening because I have nobody commenting in. Did you get anybody commenting in on...
0: Yeah, that means I would have to check my messages, man, and I'm really bad at that, so...
1: Let me check the Facebook page to see if...
0: You're asking a lot of me at this point. This is Zach
2: saying, I wish you knew who I was.
0: Yeah, I mean, he's just trying... Are you going to put me as a syndicated show? Replace Lou Brutus, man. There you go.
1: I knew who he was.
2: Here's one from Kevin Karaoke.
1: I can't get on the Facebook, the Rock 108 Facebook.
2: What did you do?
1: I don't know.
0: You click sign off on accident or something. Ego.
1: Whatever.
0: Yeah.
1: All right. Thanks for chiming in on the latest rock and roll controversy brought to you by Club Ned.
0: Oh. Now I endorse this. Cool.
1: You ready to go?
0: I guess, man.
1: 30 minutes commercial free for Club Ned coming up.
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0: the bridge, of course, on Rock 108. Hey, it's Ned.
1: Man,
0: I decided to wake up this morning with some sinus pressure and all that good crap. I mean, who can't enjoy that enough? The moment that kids go back to school, all of a sudden they're bringing you all the sicknesses from everyone else in that school as well, too. But hey, I'm surviving because I've got a big weekend ahead, man. Tomorrow, I will be at Velocity Festival all day long. So stop on by. I'll be at the Rock 108 tent, which you can find me right there. And yeah, I'll be doing some stuff, hanging out and having a good time, man. So come on out, say hello. I'll have Rock 108 stickers and stuff and have all sorts of fun there too. As of course, Shine Down tomorrow, along with Saving Abel and so many others. And then coming up on, on Saturday in Waterloo, they have the Food Truck Festival that I'm going to be at as well too. So yeah, busy weekend all around for Labor Day. There's just more labor on Labor Day weekend for me. So looking forward to it though. Hopefully the weather calms down a little bit with the whole sweating situation. But looking into the future, yeah, not so much. Got the Offspring coming up along some cedar. 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
1: What I tell you, man, 92 out and warm and humid. Tomorrow, high of 92, hot and humid, maybe a slight storm chance a little later in the

0: back. Rattle the Cage on Rock 108. Hey, it's Ned. Nickelback, you know, played last year's Velocity Fest. And coming up and starting tomorrow, of course, Velocity Fest at the greatness that is the Field of Dreams in Dyersville. Tickets are still on sale, but they're not going to be much more because guess what? The show starts tomorrow. And are you coming? You going to come to the show and have some fun? Well, I'll be there. I'll be broadcasting my entire show live there. And I'm looking forward to hanging out with you and having a good time. So, yeah, Velocity Fest this weekend. Tomorrow, of course, with Shinedown. Saturday, going to be Carrie Underwood. And then the final day on Sunday, going to be Creed. 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

0: raised on nothing but pizza, Surge, and heavy metal. 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

0: Grace. Don't want to go home tonight on Rock 108. Hey, it's Ned. There's so many music genres out there, and there's 50 states in this country. What do you think is the number one genre of music in the state of Iowa? Well, I'll give you a couple that are, of course, up here. And this is all according to SeatPick.com, which is then based on a Google Trends search data. So people are searching these genres through Google, and that's how they determine it. So heavy metal happens to follow into Oklahoma and Arizona, and amazingly, Alaska as well, too. Heavy metal is the number two most searched metal genre or music genre, followed up by soul music. Kind of crazy. I thought country would be a lot more higher up there, but it's not. It's only like searched in like four different states. That's it. Kind of interesting on that one. But what about us good Iowans? What are we searching over here? Well, our number one most searched for music genre is pop music. And I'm not too surprised by that. Butch, by the way, the most searched artist in pop music for Iowa, Taylor Swift, naturally. But who's for metal? And I'm not surprised by this, but I'm a little disappointed. The top searched metal artist is Sleep Token. And again, I'm not too surprised by that whatsoever. I'm not a big fan, but there's a lot of great metal bands out there. Sleep Token's not my number one. But hey, everyone has their opinion, essentially, right? Maybe Taylor Swift will go metal, and then eventually, you know what? We'll have metal here in Eastern Iowa, Taylor Swift style.
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0: Still pretty warm out there, 90 and hot and humid. Tomorrow going to be pretty much more of the same. 92, hot, humid, but maybe some showers and storms.

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1: Oh, my God. Brian, there's a message in my alphabet. It says, ooh.
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0: Machines heaven beside you on Rock 108. Hey, it's Ned. Chaos for a Cause is Rock 108 and Metro Records present Chaos for a Cause 6 Rise of the Machines Friday, October 30th at the Waterloo Convention Center. 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Pretty typical thing, right? 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

0: Ryan is going to be hanging out with Skillet here in a couple days at Velocity Fest, which starts this weekend.
1: He was hanging out with Butcher Baby this morning. Which one? What's her name?
0: Heidi. Heidi Shepherd, yeah.
1: And here so you cool. go.
0: I know.
1: She was rubbing that all over her body.
0: Squeezing my butter.
1: Yeah, she was.
0: It's funny, you know, he brought this into my life just like about a week ago. Yeah. And now I'm on Facebook Marketplace, and everyone is selling these things. And I'm just like, you know, is this the new fad right now? This is the
1: it
0: big
1: is.
0: Thing right
1: what
0: now
1: makes
0: is the squeezable
1: a big
0: butter.
1: Squishy butter thing.
0: I know.
1: It is cool, but it could be anything. It doesn't have to be a butter. What do you call that?
0: I guess just a squish. I don't know.
1: No, the butter. What do you call one? A stick.
0: A stick of butter.
1: A stick.
0: A stick of butter, yeah. Well, I've seen this too. There's a, what do you call it? A local business in Cedar Falls. I forget what it's called, but they had this thing called a Needo drop. Needo, NEEDOH, which is just more squishy crap.
1: Right.
0: But then there was like a line up the freaking street.
1: Wanting the Needo crap.
0: All wanting the Needo stuff. And I'm just like, whoa. It's the new fad. It's the new fad. I mean, like back in the 70s, it was the Pet Rock. And then like a couple of years ago, it was fidget spinners and whatever else. That little thing that people are just getting attracted to. And then they throw them up online, try to make $1 billion. They don't. They drop, and then we move on to the next thing.
1: Yeah, I'm going to put this in the category of fidget spinner for sure.
0: Oh, easily, man. Yeah. Easily. I did kind of go for the fidget cube. There was a cube that came out, and it had, like, little buttons on it, and then there's a thing you kind of
1: I never saw
0: finger.
1: The fidget cube.
0: I like the fidget.
1: That.
0: I fidgeted it so much that I broke it.
1: Did you really?
0: Oh, yeah.
1: I definitely liked the spinner. I thought that was cool.
0: Yeah, my kid's like, I have one that was just, like, hiding around, and all of a sudden Lily found it, and she's like, this is cool. I'm like, yes, to be 2020? I don't remember when those were cool for a minute.
1: And what were the Tamagotchi?
0: Tamagotchi, man.
1: Tamagotchis. They were animals, right?
0: Yeah. It was at the same time was Gigapet and Tamagotchi.
1: And you tried to keep it alive for as long as possible.
0: Yes, as long as possibly as you could. And yes,
1: you had to feed it? Was that the deal?
0: Yep, I had to feed it, and then it would make a little digital beady, beady, beady. I remember that sound so well.
1: When it was hungry. And then you just went and pushed a button.
0: Yeah, pushed the button, or three buttons. You had three buttons on there because you could play with it, you could feed it, you could discipline it, you clean up after its poo, all the above, man.
1: And what was the secret to keeping it alive?
0: Feeding it. That was it. And then make sure you always try to, you know, attend to it when it started making a little beeps on you.
1: So you didn't have to exercise it?
0: No, you didn't have to exercise or anything like that. No, there was no pedometer thing. Pedometers didn't really show up until, I think, a few years after at that point when we started tracking every single thing we do because we have to track how many steps
1: we
0: have.
1: Oh, no, Ned, there were mechanical pedometers back in the 70s.
0: Oh, okay.
1: That every mom had hooked to their belt.
0: Oh, really?
1: Yeah, because they were dieting and they had to count how many steps they walked that day. And you know what it looked like? It looked like the thing the umpire uses, click, click, click, click.
0: Oh, sure. Yeah, yeah.
1: And it just, I don't know how it worked, but
0: hit your hip or something.
1: It was mechanical and you just attached it to yourself and somehow it could know how many steps you walked that day. It was bizarre.
0: It had to have something like a little jostling thing in there or whatever.
1: Something mechanical in nature. There's nothing electronic about it. And here's the other thing. Back then, you weren't doing 10,000 steps. I think it only had three digits.
0: Well, even like the whole idea of it, you have to walk 10,000 steps a day is just like, it's too much.
1: I heard that's all bull crap.
0: Yeah, it's all bull crap, and we're being sold something.
1: 10,000 steps is like five. I looked it up. It's like 5 miles. Nobody's walking 5 miles a day.
0: I don't have time to walk 5 miles a day. I have like a good 25 minutes, and it's at work on my small lunch break I take for myself, and that's the time I have to be able to do it.
1: Well, I looked at my average walking steps because that's the only thing I measure because I don't have the watch anymore.
0: Yeah. Oh, right, yeah.
1: But my walking steps is like 2 miles a day. I think that would be great.
0: There is a joke. There's a joke that they made in Big Bang Theory about that. And it was Leonard. He was sitting there at the kitchen with Penny or whatever. And all of a sudden he goes, he's
1: on
0: like,
1: his smartwatch.
0: Yeah, he goes, 10,000 steps. I'm done working out. And he did nothing. And Penny just looks at him like, are you serious? It's like, yeah, that's it. That's it, right? Yeah, it's like you did nothing, but your watch or whatever you have is rewarding you like you worked out, essentially.
1: It's the reverse of the Tamagotchi.
0: It is. It is. Instead, now, like, the pedometer is the thing that's keeping us alive. When the Tamagotchi, we were trying to keep that alive.
1: Is it?
0: Yeah.
1: I'm not so sure.
0: We tried, man. We tried.
1: My life-extending thing is a happy attitude, which I'm not really... I haven't been able to get there yet.
0: Sure.
1: And pasta. I think those two things alone.
0: Oh, yeah. With a good sauce, too.
1: Any sauce, yeah. Multiple sauces, yeah. Multiple meats, multiple cheeses. That's what you need in your diet to live a long, healthy life.
0: One thing I want to point out, too, is that Sylvester Stallone, I think, said it best. He was on some sort of TV show because he's like 70-something. I forget how old Stallone is nowadays. Still looks great, by the way. And of course, all the people are asking him, like, what's your secret? What's your secret? He's like, I don't eat a lot of food and I work out. He's like, if you do all that, you'll lose weight. I'm like, thank you. That's all you got to do. It's not some fad. It's not some mystery green tea
1: understood.
0: Or something.
1: Some of us really, really like food.
0: That's the problem for me too, right?
1: That's my doctor said to me. He said, your problem is you eat because you like food. Well, isn't that why everybody eats? No, some people have learned to eat just for nutrition.
0: Well, they're psychopaths, and I don't like those people.
1: Get no satisfaction out of it.
0: Right.
1: Well, make me fish every night, and I will get no satisfaction out of it, and I'll die.
0: Yeah. And I'll die. I'm out of here. No satisfaction what I needed whatsoever.
1: You know what I made for a midnight snack last night?
0: What?
1: And I'm not sure if you know the joyousness of this dish.
0: I don't know yet.
1: Do you know the joy of scallion pancakes?
0: No. What is that?
1: It's a Chinese dish.
0: Okay.
1: And it's a batter with scallions. You know what scallions are? Little green onions.
0: Yeah, little green onions, yeah.
1: So that's all it is a batter with green onions in it. You fry it up, and you dip it in the same sauce you would dip a dumpling in. So soy, ginger, vinegar, some of that, that, what's the stuff in the jar that's crackly?
0: Oh.
1: It's like hot oil with, they call it chili oil.
0: Oh, just
1: something.
0: Like Thai chili sauce or
1: yeah,
0: whatever.
1: Exactly.
0: Yeah,
1: exactly.
0: Yeah.
1: And you put some of that in there, and you dip it, and you eat it, and it's the best, I think, healthiest snack you can have it, like I did last night at midnight.
0: At midnight. See, there was your problem.
1: I might have eaten a little too late.
0: I need a good snack to fall asleep to.
1: I don't sound like that, but boy, was it good.
0: It does sound good. You should bring in some of those. I'm kind of curious
1: about it.
0: It's
1: funny. There are Asian restaurants that do serve that as a dish.
0: Yeah.
1: But it's like, I haven't found any here. I found a few in San Diego that had them, few in Boston. But the Boston Chinese food is very different from the West Coast Chinese food, which is very different than what you get here in Iowa.
0: It's very hard to find certain dishes, and that is one of them. And for me, it's the Vietnamese soup pho, which is pho.
1: Yeah, pho.
0: I can't find it.
1: It's starting to come into Iowa.
0: Yeah.
1: And the dish I turned you on to, which was...
0: Mala chicken.
1: Yes. Oh, my God. If you find a restaurant... A Chinese restaurant that has mala chicken. Get it.
0: In specifics, in Cedar Rapids, by the way, for us.
1: Which one was it?
0: The one that we would go
1: Golden
0: to was
1: Apple?
0: Red Apple
1: Red
0: in
1: Apple.
0: Downtown Waterloo. We
1: they have mala chicken.
0: They
1: and,
0: did.
1: Oh my God,
0: they remodeled, by the way. They got rid of the shop in there. I know. They have like a nice area to sit now. And I'm just like, but what about the fun shop of weird crap that I can't find anywhere
1: All
0: else?
1: All the tchotchkes that have been on the wall for 30 years collecting dust.
0: That means the food tasted extra better
1: That's
0: then.
1: That's what made that place so great. If anybody knows up in Waterloo, what is it called again?
0: Red Apple.
1: The Red Apple. My favorite Chinese restaurant in Iowa.
0: Mm-hmm. Well, I will deliver it to you if you need to. You just let me know. I'll bring you some mala chicken.
1: I should think about that someday.
0: Yeah, make it happen, man.
1: Or I could take a side quest when I'm at the damn casino.
0: Right, it's there. Just go down. You got parking. You'll be all right. 420 today, though. It's Throwback Thursday. Throwback Thursday. Feeling like it's 1998 all over again.
1: What does that mean?
0: This band had one song. As far as I know, this is the only song that they ever had by the band called New Radicals.
1: You get what you give?
0: You get what you give.
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1: If you need a photorealistic tattoo, see Sean. He's offering like, what, $100 an hour?
0: Yeah, $100 an hour, special. Something like that, depending on what you're getting. Yeah.
1: Pretty Judge cool. Mark Jones, no, I will not read your critical comments about us talking too much. That's what the show is. It's what the show always has been.
0: Right.
1: And you've been a huge part of it with your missives.
0: Mm-hmm. Yeah.
1: So, no, I'm not going to read your post that says we sound like The View, a bunch of yappy women. No.
0: That's, I mean, I'm, which one am I then?
1: No, Mark. I think we're both yappy women,
0: yeah,
1: according
0: maybe
1: to you.
0: A little bit, yeah.
1: No, Mark. No. Sorry. Send it all you want. I'm not going
0: to
1: read it.
0: Yep. Now you do what you need to do. Well, new radicals have this song. It's called You Get What You Give. Did I get it right?
1: Yes.
0: I was kind of close,
1: I
0: right?
1: love this song. I don't know where it came from. I don't know what genre it fit into. I don't know if rock played it, alternative played it. It's kind of like it's kind of like the Father, Son, and the Holy Ghost. You just have to believe it.
0: Yeah, just believe.
1: It takes that.
0: You got to attend.
1: Yeah.
0: Yeah, midnight mass.
1: Yeah.
0: You know, you have to kind of think about it, you know, make it happen. But you have to grab a bucket hat and wear that cool because it was 1998.
1: Well, that too. And the question remains, can the new radicals make a rock so big that they themselves can't lift it up? See, it's... You just need faith.
0: 319-234-5369 on the text line or send a message to Rusty Jog on Facebook. 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

0: those songs that makes me feel old, because in two more years, it'll be 30 years old.
1: What year did it come out?
0: 98. And that, if I was to, like, if my kids were older and whatever, understood music and all that stuff, they would listen to that and be like, Dad's old music. And I'm like,
1: well, get ready for it.
0: No, I mean, it's going to happen.
1: I can explain why that's a one-hit wonder.
0: Yeah.
1: How do you top that?
0: I don't know.
1: And it doesn't fit a genre, so it's not like you like them for the genre. It's not like they're a rock band or a pop. They're just their own thing. Yeah. And you can't top, I don't think you can top a unicorn of a song like that. My God, you just made me happy. And you know what else you did?
0: What's that?
1: You put it to Brian Marshall, who is the throwback king.
0: Oh, yeah.
1: And I don't think he's ever played that on the... Has he?
0: I don't know.
1: Was it in the system?
0: It was in the system.
1: Then maybe he has.
0: But like a long time ago, I mean, whatever it might have been.
1: But that is definitely a... I haven't heard him do it. That's definitely a Brian Marshall Saturday morning hangover throwback kind of... What a happy song.
0: Well, actually,
1: I don't even want to read the negative comments now because I'm in such a good mood and I'm going to have to read people being, you know, all bitchy and stuff.
0: Well, I found out where it came in. 2015, way, you know, right before me. And it's actually played on our sister station next door sometimes.
1: KOKZ plays it?
0: Yeah, I guess so.
1: If it says 2015 in there, all that means is that's when we changed the system. Thousands of songs say 2015 because we went from the Scott system to this new system.
0: Well, that means it's been in there for a while then, either way. So, anyway.
1: Ryan Roth, did you know that cucumbers taste better pickled?
0: Gross.
1: I tend to agree.
0: I tend to agree.
1: Yeah. Fun little fact is, more entertaining than that song.
0: Oh.
1: See what I mean?
0: Yeah.
1: The world's happiest, coolest, feel-good song, and I have to read all these negative comments.
0: See, it's
1: now.
0: All downhill from here, man.
1: It gave me a dopamine rush that I'm going to have to come down from now.
0: Yeah.
1: Steve Hyatt, I was really hoping that I would remember this song once it started playing, but I don't remember ever hearing this song.
0: That's surprising.
1: At best, I would call this easy listening soft rock. It's not horrible. See what I mean?
0: I said that. See same what I thing. Mean? Oh, my. The fact that he said the way he said it, because I used to be on a soft station for like weekends, easy listening soft rock.
1: So what?
0: 100.5 The River. I remember saying that.
1: Judgy John, not negative today. Oh, just a nice feel-good throwback. Good job. 5.8 Fs.
0: Wow, good.
1: I put them in the same category as Train. You either like them or hate them. That's probably true.
0: Wow, yeah, I didn't think about playing Train. That's a good idea.
1: Because they don't really fit a category either. What are Train? I don't get it.
0: Oh, that's the band Train. Remember band Train?
1: No, I know.
0: That's what I'm saying. My bad. Got it. Pay attention. I got it now.
1: KOKZ does play New Radicals, and it's a banger, says Jeff Winfield from KOKZ.
0: Wait, is that, he said that?
1: Yeah.
0: Oh, that's awesome.
1: Mike Holub, haven't heard of, I just read him, sorry, Mike. Man. Judgy Mark Jones, hasn't this song been on every CW network show ever
0: highly
1: made?
0: Likely, yeah.
1: would have saved this throwback for a sunny convertible day.
0: Oh, yeah. In the 90s.
1: I mean, yeah, it's definitely a top-down convertible kind of day song.
0: With bucket hats.
1: I don't know what a bucket hat is.
0: What? Oh, my God, dude.
1: A bucket head, the guitar player?
0: No, bucket hats. Look at that, man. You'll be like, those. I remember those.
1: I don't sound like that. Tony Riederreiter, I couldn't listen really closely, but his background music, it was a nice summer song. Yes!
0: Hot day like today, yeah.
1: And it belongs to KOKZ, who still plays it because they play nothing but great songs.
0: Classic hits.
1: I hate that station. I remember this song from when it first came out, and it hasn't aged well. See what I mean? I have to read these negative comments about this great song.
0: Yeah.
1: It was bad then, and it's bad now. 2 out of 10 from Carl Kurth.
0: Oh.
1: Ned Mendenhall.
0: Hey,
1: how do I know that name?
0: That would be the man, the proprietor of First Ave.
1: Oh, that's it. Ned, the first time he sent me something. I'm going to have to add him as a friend now.
0: All right.
1: Thank you, Ned.
0: Yeah.
1: Daniel Brisbois, the female singer in the New Radicals, was a teen actress. She was in All in the Family. Oh, she was Archie's, when the show started to end, they brought in a little girl to try and reinvigorate the show, and she's in the New Radicals.
0: Wow, all right. Archie would be so proud of her.
1: Ned Mendenhall, good job. Good job.
0: Yeah, man.
1: Joshua Blumgren reminds me of my cousin being stoned out of his mind.
0: Mm-hmm.
1: Okay. You know what? This stimulated a lot of comments.
0: Well, that's one thing I make sure I try to do every day is stimulate
1: you
0: people.
1: You overstimulate some days.
0: I mean, you know. You got to go from 6 to midnight when you can.
1: So I'm going to end it there because I have like 15 more and I don't want to keep going on. What do you got?
0: There's a boatload over here too. I guess we struck a nerve a little bit, Russ. All right. TJ Harrison says, yes, great throwback. Mr. Dictionary says, needs more ska trumpet. Don't you worry. Ska will make a return at some point.
1: Stop it.
0: I'm trying. Kyle from Waverly, banger. Tom Himes from Tipton, I didn't miss it today, but I wish I would have.
1: See, now it's your turn to read the negativity on this beautiful song.
0: Mary from Waterloo, I love the song. Makes me remember a better, happier time. It was the late 90s, man. It was a different time. Yeah. Alan from Caledonia, Minnesota. So much worse than I remember. No need to ever do this again. SJ says, I do remember the song. Reminds me of Greta Van Fleet singer at times. That's a bold comparison, but
1: hey, but we don't judge.
0: We validate.
1: We validate all opinions here.
0: Yeah.
1: If that's what you think, fine.
0: Zach from Hiawatha, thanks for this dose of nostalgia. Gonna get my Walkman and JNCOs out. Hell yeah. Make sure they're the elephant ones. Those are the best. Steve the Carpenter. Yeah. It put me in. I love this. P1 Ball, sometimes you guys talk too much. Russ does resemble the yappy folks from The View sometimes. Good tune, just don't want to hear it every day.
1: It's our show, Zappy, whoever you are. Shut up.
0: P1 Ball.
1: We do what we want.
0: John Sodawasser from Dubuque reminds me too much of you too, and I'm not a big fan of that band. Yeah. Never really digged this song, but reminds me of childhood. So 2 wee-woos out of 5. See ya this weekend.
1: At Velocity Festival, yep. Ned will be at the gate as you walk in. Look for the Rock 108 flag flying high. He will give babies kisses and women handshakes.
0: Yes.
1: Or is it the other way around?
0: I think the other way around. Maybe, I don't know what I'm doing for the guys yet. I'll think of something. Okay. Bro, you know, maybe a nice good game, as they say.
1: Okay.
0: PDC Finney, hot enough.
1: Bro hugs. No, bro hugs.
0: Yeah, that's right. With the hand, and then you do the boom. That's right. PDC Finney, hot enough to be okay. Just never play it again. And I'll do one more because, again, no, just like Russ, there's a ton, man. P1 Mr. Beard from Luzerne. I'm floating in the pool and you play this song. I immediately cracked it up. What a great throwback. Cheers to you, fellas. He's in the pool.
1: How perfect. Floating in the pool, listening to that song.
0: Perfect on that one, man.
1: Good throwback, Ned. That was a great pick.
0: Well, tomorrow, 420, is technically, or it is live, essentially.
1: Back to the crap.
0: Well, yeah, we're back to the crap tomorrow, I mean, for sure. But, yeah, Velocity Fest, I'll be out there, and 420 will be on site. We'll be Russ in the studio, and I'll be on the site. So stop on by while we're doing it, and then you can tell your live reactions on the air. I am
1: going to be running the board. I'm going to be watching the computer and my phone. It's going to be a crap show.
0: Oh, yeah.
1: It will be. There will be mistakes.
0: Oh, absolutely.
1: But deal with it tomorrow.
0: Rock 108. There will be mistakes. Deal with it.
1: That's our new bumper sticker.
0: It really is, man. My God. Someone buy it.
1: Somebody sent me a message yesterday. Ned is reading commercials over the songs again.
0: I did that. I don't even know what I did. I'm like, I did? And then I got to the text too. I'm like, oh, my bad.
1: Again. There will be mistakes.
0: There will be mistakes.
1: If you want a professional radio station, there's plenty to choose from. KOKC next door.
0: Yeah, they're 100% professional. Yeah. Jeff Winfield is a masterclass. Us, we try to figure it out every day. I don't know, dude. New Radicals, you get what you give, which is exactly what we do here at Rock 108. 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Sound good, Russ?
1: See ya.
0: It's Thursday.

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What do you think I have in common with exotic dancers? 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

0: is it? Not tomorrow. Tomorrow, Velocity Fest does kick off in Dyersville. Tickets are still on sale to the show, but not a ton of them left for tomorrow. So if you're planning on going to tomorrow, maybe go on over to rock108.com and get all your details about what tickets are still left for tomorrow's show. It is the biggest selling day, being Shinedown and so many other great bands, so make sure you get your chance to come on out and check it out. Plus, I'm going to be out there. Let's face it, man. You know, me being out there, that's the ticket seller, right? I mean, Shinedown, Saving Abel, whatever. It's Ned. Yeah, that's right. Well, anyway, come on out. I'll be out there from 2 to 7 tomorrow, broadcasting my entire show live from Velocity Fest on the festival grounds. Come on by, stop by. I'll have Rock 108 bumper stickers that you can grab while supplies last and having some fun, all right? So till then, tomorrow, join me out there tomorrow. Be a lot of fun. 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
1: 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John 5, Rattle the Cage. We raise the battle call. Rattle the cage
0: until it falls. 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

0: New rock for Moon Fever. That's Bury Me on Rock 108. Hey, it's Ned, stick around, man. I've got some Mama Coming Home along with Ozzy, along with some Avenged Sevenfold 2, plus fresh nerdy notes with Ned. So stick around, fellow nerds.
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0: 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That's Cut featuring Lilith Czar on Rock 108. Hey, it's Ned. Stick around, man. Dio and Foo Fighters coming your way next for you. It's Rock 108.
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0: It's another hot, humid day. It was today, man. 90 right now and mostly sunny skies. Tomorrow going to be pretty much more of the same. Maybe a slight chance of showers and storms later.

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0: Shine Down Young Again on Rock 108. Hey, it's Ned. I'm out of here, man. Done for the day. And of course, Hard Drive XL with Lou Brutus is next. I'll be broadcasting my entire show tomorrow from Velocity Fest in Dyersville. Make sure you stop on by and say hello, as I'll be having all sorts of fun out there and probably sweating along with you as well, too. So come have some fun. Find me on Facebook, TikTok, Instagram, and Twitch, Ned on Air. I think that's the first time I ever said that like perfectly. Yeah. I'll see you tomorrow, though. Hard Drive with Lou is next. Later.
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